0: neighbours or talk to people that might be curious and not yet clear on the reality of climate change. We've had so much misinformation from our political leaders and from the industry continuously about playing down all of these risks.
1: Today marks the halfway point of National Careers Week. Master builders and master plumbers have teamed up to showcase why a trade career is a great option. Master builders CEO Anna Nilagama says construction is a great career option.
2: If you're looking at your long-term options with plenty of upward progression and plenty of opportunities for betterment, I can't think of anything better than building and construction, particularly carpentry, electrical and plumbing.
1: New Zealand's Peter Jackson has been honoured with a Lifetime Achievement Award at the Cannes Film Festival. It was presented by Elijah Wood, who played Frodo in Jackson's Lord of the Rings trilogy. BBC reporter Tom Brooke has the details.
3: The Cannes Film Festival feels a bit different this year because there is no major US blockbuster picture being launched here. When you speak to the man in charge of the festival, General Delegate Thierry Frémaux, he says the reason why there is an absence of Hollywood movies this year is because of structural changes in the industry.
1: And Canberrans are being invited to join the National Capital Authority's information night about the draft North Curtin residential area. It's all happening tonight from 6 till 7:30 at the Southern Cross Club in Woden.
4: Sports update.
1: A Broncos teammate has expressed surprise at any suggestions Reece Walsh could be overlooked for the Queensland State of Origin team. The incumbent test fullback is in a battle with Kalyn Ponga to wear the Maroons' number one jersey in the series opener. Jesse Arthur's telling Sports Today he's expecting to see Walsh get the nod.
5: You know, Reece is obviously a class player and everyone, you know, knows that. So I think Reece will, I hope he gets named in the squad and, you know, brings that experience back into the Broncos side.
1: And Andre Rublev has locked in a quarterfinal showdown with Jannik Sinner at the Italian Open. And that's the latest from the Capital Radio Newsroom.
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1: Partly cloudy today and a top of 18 degrees. A possible shower tomorrow and 19 degrees. 19 and a partly cloudy day on Friday, then 20 and a partly cloudy day on Saturday. 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

0: Rosie and Gemma here on our next show. You know, sports commentators and sports people sometimes say the stupidest things. So I've got a few of those that will make you laugh.
1: Oh, good. Well, it's going to be online romance day, so I'm going to write you a Tinder profile, Holmesy.
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0: Starship get to wrap up this 30-minute music marathon for a classic, 2CI. Got another one for you just after 11 this morning. So we take a look at the forecast, and 18 degrees today, no warnings about today. Just cloudy conditions, some possible showers about, and east-south-easterly winds. 15 degrees right now. We're down to 6 degrees tonight. We're looking at possible showers, cloudy conditions for your Thursday. Tomorrow at 19, a partly cloudy 19 on Friday. Saturday, more of the same, partly cloudy. This morning, fog, light winds. Top out about 20 degrees. In a minute, Tom Cochran. We'll get that on for you next. 2CR.
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0: Yes, gotta be cruel to be kind. Kind of the mantra of the classic breakfast from Classic 2CA. Nick Lowe, tell you what, is not going to be on the classic breakfast tomorrow, but tomorrow there will be Gemma's ad break challenge. Holmesy has some sports bloopers, some funny things sports men, women, and commentators have said, and also the secrets out is up to $600 tomorrow, all a part of the classic breakfast from 5:30. 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

0: yes, nothing quite like a little bit of POP music from real name Robin Scott. Rather classic. 2CA, where we are about to update you with the 2CA newsroom on standby. Then, another 30-minute music marathon locked and loaded. Get ready for... Prince might need a raspberry beret today. Maybe even a brolly. Plus... Yeah, the cars are on the way. As is... A little bit of Whitney... All after 11.
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14: It's 14 degrees in Canberra, partly cloudy and a possible shower and a top of 18 today. From the Capital Radio Newsroom, good morning. I'm Tia Priest-Willamott. 2028. The Prime Minister has said he needed to break key election promises so Labor can hit its target of 1.2 million new homes.
15: For the future generation and the current generation of young people to be locked out of the market and for there to be the development in Australia of a two-tiered society, those that inherit wealth and those who are locked out of having the opportunity to have a roof over your head.
14: Former New South Wales Police Commissioner Karen Webb will help lead a review of the Northern Territory's child protection system. She'll work with Northern Territory public servant Greg Shanahan on the review, sparked by the death of a five-year-old girl in Alice Springs. New child protection legislation is also due to be introduced to the Northern Territory's parliament today. Disabled Housing ACT tenants have told an inquiry mushrooms are growing inside public housing homes. The inquiry heard millions in NDIS funding remains untouched by Housing ACT, with one disability provider arguing the ACT government could be using the money to carry out repairs and upgrades to the properties. ACT Shelter CEO Corinne Dobson says the system needs to change.
16: But really, Housing ACT is very under-resourced and just isn't set up to effectively be able to access that funding. So it has meant that there are potentially millions of dollars that could have been put into improving the condition of some of the housing we're talking about.
14: A sinkhole at the Tuggeranong Police Station is among a growing list of

0: Term 3, bringing more frequent services and the return of rapid routes to West Belconnen. Transport Canberra's Jeremy Smith says it's based off accurate traffic modelling.
1: So it was about protecting that area. Now that we've got the extra time that we can pop back in to the network, we're less concerned around those impacts because it will be less impactful, and hence we can give this back to the community now.
0: And four ministers have now resigned as calls grow for the British Prime Minister to step down. Sir Keir Starmer has been under pressure following disastrous results at recent local elections. He's told his cabinet a leadership contest hasn't been triggered and he's going to get on with governing.
2: Sports update.
0: The AFL has pushed back the fixture release for round 16 to 22 until tomorrow. North Melbourne, currently 11th on the ladder with four wins, looking for more primetime exposure. The Roos have just one game on free-to-air television in the opening 15 rounds. Former captain Jai Simpkins says he and his star teammates would thrive in the primetime spotlight.
3: Playing in the big games on Friday, Saturday nights against the big teams, that's where you want to be playing. And as you've seen on the weekend, some of our young guys like Georgie Wardlaw, who I thought on the weekend was probably his best game for the year. His intent to tackle and chase is as good as anyone in the competition. LDU was on fire. Colby, when he gets the ball and runs.
0: And Aussie batter Tim David has been hit with a ban and a fine in the IPL for making an obscene gesture. And that's the latest from the Capital Radio Newsroom.
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0: Partly cloudy today and a top of 18 degrees. A possible shower tomorrow and 19 degrees. 19 and a partly cloudy day on Friday, then 20 and a partly cloudy day on Saturday. 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

0: Hi, Holmesy and Gemma here on our next show. You know, sports commentators and sports people sometimes say the stupidest things. So I've got a few of those that'll make you laugh.
1: Oh, good. Well, it's going to be online romance day, so I'm going to write you a Tinder profile, Holmesy.
0: Anyway.
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0: This is Canberra's home, not only the 30-minute music marathon, which we've just wrapped up here at 2CA, but also the home of Captain Cash, Superstar Experiences, and the Classic Breakfast with Holmesy and Gemma again tomorrow morning from 5:30. For another classic, 2CA, where the weather, yes, is looking a little cloudy. Some showers about the region. Southeasterly winds as well, down at 6 overnight. Still chasing 18 degrees. 16 degrees right now. We are looking at a shower or two possibly tomorrow. On top of that, about 19 degrees. Friday, partly cloudy. 19 of the party cloudy, 20 on settle.
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0: the time. All a part of your Wednesday morning here at Forever Classic 2CA. Little bit of shelter and there's a little bit of money. Tomorrow morning, $600 are for grabs. 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Yeah, don't freeze this winter. Get in before you run out. Your chance tomorrow to put your guess to the test after 6 and after 8. Go on. You know you want to. The secret sound back tomorrow morning after 6 and after 8. In case you missed it when I said it the first time around. Tomorrow morning. Part of the classic breakfast at 2CA.
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0: across the nation's capital. This is Forever Classic 2CA, and is that smell that I can smell? Is that something in the microwave reheating from last night's dinner, or is it? Well, I think it is. The 10 from then, the year it was the very first Floriade here in Canberra. It was also the year that Empire Rose takes out the Melbourne Cup and John Cougar Mellencamp. Yes, was checking out this year on the 10 from then. We count them down next from 10 to 1.
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1: The UC Capitals have announced Zatina Akuso will not be returning to the squad in the next season. The Caps thanking Zatina for her passion and energy, saying her leadership on and off the court made a lasting impact on the club. The dominant centre is set to move to the Adelaide Lightning for the WNBL 27 season, pending league review and approval. Broncos veteran Ben Hunt is close to signing a new one-year extension with the NRL Premiers. At 36, Hunt insists he's still fit to play on next season with Brisbane. In the women's State of Origin, Queensland are looking to level the series when Magic Round kicks off tomorrow night. Star forwards Keila Joseph and Mackenzie Wheel have been cleared to play after passing head injury protocols, but face a blue side yet to lose at Suncorp Stadium in their past two women's fixtures. And that's the latest from the Capital Radio Newsroom.
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1: Partly cloudy today and a top of 18 degrees. A possible shower tomorrow and 19 degrees. 19 and a partly cloudy day on Friday, then 20 and a partly cloudy day on Saturday. 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

0: back to Capital Tiles and Flooring. It's 1988 on today's 2CA. 10 from then, the year we were heading to the movies to see Who Framed Roger Rabbit.
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Forever Classic 2 CI of the year 1988, the year of the Lockerbie airplane disaster. And this was sitting at 5 for Underworld. Oh, yeah.

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This is Canberra's Forever Classic 2CA. 1988, the year we were celebrating Canberra's 75th birthday. And this, for Billy Ocean, was sitting at one.

0: Yes, he was a man who liked a long song title back in the 1980s, did Billy Ocean. From a classic, 2CA, that wraps up 1988 as part of our 10 from then, thanks to Capital Tiles and Flooring, where style begins and quality lasts. We were staying home in 88 to watch Murphy Brown, China Beach, Comedy Company, and heading out to the box office to grab tickets to see Rain Man, Qantas Never Crash, Young Einstein, Twins, as well as Crocodile Dundee. And it was Canterbury Bankstown that picks up some silverware in the NRL. And Kylie Minogue was the Golden Logie winner. There it is, done and dusted. Today's 10 from then at 2CA.
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0: Yeah, camera time of the 30-minute music marathon. And your next, yeah, is waiting patiently. Just after the latest from the TCI newsroom, 30 minutes commercial free, including a little bit of EJ and the man who celebrated a birthday today. Happy birthday, Stevie. And some Huey and the News all after one.
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9: Partly cloudy in Canberra today, a top of 18 degrees from the Capital Radio Newsroom. Good afternoon. I'm Jeff Tyler. The ACT Independent Senator has backed the changes to housing reforms, saying the way they're using it to incentivise new supply is a good thing. David Pocock says these changes will see positive and desired outcomes.
10: You use the tax system to incentivise new builds, new supply, and you ensure that it is not the case that in existing suburbs that almost every time first home buyers are being outbid by investors. So I think these are welcome changes. It shows that the government can actually make big changes when they're under pressure.
9: However, Senator Pocock says there are still big missed opportunities, including taxing gas exports and more home care packages. Meantime, the Treasurer will this afternoon give a key speech to sell his budget changes, which will penalise investors to fund a tax cut. Federal Politics Editor Michael Packey.
11: Prime Minister Anthony Albanese hit the airwaves trying to explain why he used Labor's fifth budget to break key election promises, which will see the capital gains tax discount and negative gearing concessions reined in, while trusts will face a 30% tax from mid-2028.
12: We've changed our position.
13: So you've lied about your position, Sarah.
12: No, we've changed our position.
11: Treasurer Jim Chalmers will use a National Press Club address to flesh out how these changes would work, arguing existing investments using these instruments won't be affected. Opposition leader Angus Taylor says the Coalition won't back legislation to enable the tax hikes.
14: I think it is a war on aspiration. It's an assault on aspiration in this country.
11: Labor says the measures will raise $8 billion by the end of the decade, and that money will be used to fund a $250 tax offset, which will be paid to wage and salary earners each year as part of their tax return. Michael Packey, Canberra.
9: The Big Splash owner has been asked to provide evidence that the slides are not repairable if they are to not reopen. Tia Priest-Willamott has more.
15: ACT Ministers Yvette Berry and Tara Chain have penned a letter to the Big Splash owner asking him to keep the slides open at the water park. The Canberra Times reporting the pair have requested for independent proof to be produced to show that the slides are definitely not salvageable should he choose not to reopen them. They also want the site's owner to make no decision to demolish the slides until the ACT aquatic strategy is complete and informed by the independent assessment. The letter was sent to the TransLink Property Management Director on May 8th. Tia Priest-Willamott, Capital Radio News.
9: And a fourth property at Gold Creek has come onto the market just a week after the George Harcourt Inn was listed. Lumia Lodge, a 60-room hotel, is being sold via an expression of interest

0: You know, it's his chance and opportunity to silence all the critics out there and show people that he is a big game player.
1: Meantime, the Panthers will this afternoon make a reported major announcement believed to be relating to the future of coach Ivan Cleary. That's the latest from the Capital Radio Newsroom.
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1: Partly cloudy today and a top of 18 degrees. An overnight low of 7, partly cloudy tomorrow, a top of 19. 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

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Thanks to Wheelie Hot Wood, easy ordering online. 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

0: Gemma here on our next show. You know, sports commentators and sports people sometimes say the stupidest things. So I've got a few of those that will make you laugh.
1: Oh, good. Well, it's going to be online romance day, so I'm going to write you a Tinder profile, Holmesy.
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0: wrapping up another 30-minute music marathon for a classic 2CI. Tell you what, Cool of the Gang, what is worth celebrating is we've now gone over the hump of Hump Day Wednesday, and now we're getting closer to the weekend. We are closer to the weekend now than we were at the start. See what I did there? Forever Classic 2CA, the weather, well, we're looking cloudy for the remainder of your Wednesday without a 6 overnight. Cloudy with a possible shower or two tomorrow at 19, a partly cloudy 19 on Friday. And Saturday, looking cloudy at the stage, top around 20 degrees. The Who! We'll get that on for you next. 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

0: Canberra's home of the world-famous jukebox Saturday night. That returns 6 solid hours, back-to-back tracks. Yeah, from Saturday from 6 here at Forever Classic, 2CA, there's MJ, black or white. No black or white about it. Ladies and gentlemen, $600 are for grabs tomorrow with The Secret Sound. That returns as part of the Classic Breakfast tomorrow morning. Gemma's got an ad break challenge and Holmesy has some sports bloopers. It's all a part of your Classic Breakfast tomorrow morning from 5:30 here for Forever Classic. 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

0: one station. So many classics. Of course, we kick it all off with a 30-minute music marathon again after two. This is Forever Classic. 2CA, however, the voice changes because Kathy Dinn is in. Stand by the latest from the newsroom and then... Wild horses could not drag. This one. Hey, Gino Vannelli. Plus... let's get on some classic Mac. And this from Thelma Houston. Have yourself a great rest of your Wednesday.
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13: Partly cloudy today, a top of 18 degrees in Canberra. From the Capital Radio Newsroom, good afternoon. I'm Jeff Tyler. Treasurer Jim Chalmers is defending controversial tax changes included in the federal budget. Labor has broken key election promises by applying a new 30% tax on capital gains and limiting negative gearing to new builds. Family trusts will also incur a 30% tax rate. Dr. Chalmers has told the National Press Club the reforms are needed to fix a broken system.
14: In the decade to 1999... average house prices and full-time incomes grew at around the same rate. In the decades since then, that link has been broken. House prices have risen by more than 400% since 1999, more than twice as fast as average full-time earnings.
13: Meantime, the Property Council of Australia has reacted to the budget, saying it walks a fine line between tax reform and housing delivery. Ashley Berry, Executive Director of the ACT Property Council, says there's not a lot of positive news looking at this budget.
15: They give with one hand, take with the other, and that worries us, you know, just going through what that's going to do to investment, to certainty, and ultimately to housing supply, which has been our biggest mantra. We need to build more homes. The proof will be in the pudding and how that's going to play out over the next 12 to 18 months. But it's a bit scary from our perspective.
13: A 43-year-old Girilang man who is currently subject to bail conditions will face court today after allegedly strangling and assaulting his partner during two family violence incidents earlier this week. Tia Priest Willamott reports.
16: It's alleged on Monday evening, the 43-year-old pushed his partner to the ground before strangling her to the point of unconsciousness. In a second incident yesterday morning, police allege the man grabbed the woman, pinned her to a couch and strangled her before punching her multiple times in the head. The incident was reported to police and the man was arrested a short time later. ACT Policing stands ready to assist anyone experiencing family violence. Tia Priest Willamott, Capital Radio News.
13: New South Wales Police have now formally identified a body found in the central west as Julian Ingram. The discovery brought an end to 4 months of searching for the killer who shot dead three people, including his ex-partner at Lake Cardjalligo in January. A post-mortem examination will be conducted to confirm how Ingram died, but detectives believe he took his own life within days of the shootings. And research shows more than 2 million men aged between 30 and 59 are drinking alcohol at risky levels. The National Alcohol Guidelines recommend no more than 10 standard drinks a week and no more than 4 on any one day. Flinders University's Dr. Stefano Zaccanini says there are a number of factors linking middle-aged men to harmful drinking.
17: And or the co-use of illicit or unprescribed drugs. We've also found that men who resided in rural and remote and outer regional locations were also linked with risky drinking.
18: Sports update.
13: Well, the future of four-time premiership winning Panthers coach Ivan Cleary is the hot topic in rugby league at the moment. Cleary will front a media conference this afternoon. It's understood he'll announce he's leaving the Panthers at the end of this season. And in women's Super Rugby, the ACT Brumbies are competing for positions ahead of the start of the season proper up against the Queensland Reds June 7. The Brumbies women will play 3 trial games starting this Sunday against the Reds in Canberra. That's the latest from the Capital Radio Newsroom.
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Hello there. It is Kathy Dinn this afternoon. Barry White is along soon to warm us up. Madonna as well. Here's Gino Vannelli. It's a 30-minute music marathon and Wild Horses.

0: Talking in Memphis, Mark Cohn there on Forever Classic 2CA, wrapping up our 30-minute music marathon. Partly cloudy today, down to 7 overnight. Another cloudy one tomorrow for 19 degrees. Possible shower, 19 on Friday. Partly cloudy on Saturday, looking at around 20 degrees at this stage. We'll get ABBA on soon. Glass Tiger on the way as well.
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0: Jamesy and Gemma here on our next show. You know, sports commentators and sports people sometimes say the stupidest things. So I've got a few of those. It'll make you laugh.
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0: Forever Classic 2CA, featuring vocals by Brian Adams, who also produced that song. Glass Tiger, Don't Forget Me When I'm Gone. 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Have a crack tomorrow morning. Mamas and Papas out of the 60s coming up, and Leo Sayer on TCA.
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0: Such a great album that's from Willie and the Poor Boys, really capturing the sound in the late 60s. There's Creedence, Down on the Corner. That's our 30-minute music marathon. We're going to work your time-saver traffic on for you in moments. And a beautiful ballad from Billy Joel is coming up.
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15: Another look at your latest Canberra traffic this afternoon and some steady traffic through from Waniasa. We've got steady traffic all the way through to Bonython on Drake, the drive past Isabella Drive, and through Weston on Parkinson Street. Another half hour of roadworks, Brierley Street through to Namatjira Drive. They're on the tools in Waniasa tonight for nighttime roadworks, 7 o'clock in the evening, from Solwood Drive between Sainsbury Street and Athlon Drive. 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

0: classic GCA with Gloria Gaynor getting our disco on there with I Will Survive. 7 degrees overnight, partly cloudy tomorrow for 19. Slight chance of a shower, most likely in the late morning or afternoon. Partly cloudy, possible shower at 19 on Friday. Chance of morning fog on Saturday and a top of 20 degrees.
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7: Got an overnight low of 7 degrees, partly cloudy tomorrow, a top of 19. From the Capital Radio Newsroom, good afternoon. I'm Jeff Tyler. The federal government has been forced to defend its changes to property taxes during question time. Labor has used its political capital to rein in capital gains tax and restrict negative gearing to new builds. The opposition claims the policies will do little to make housing more affordable. But Anthony Albanese has told Parliament the changes will help boost supply and lower prices.
8: What I can confirm is as a direct result, and it's there in the budget papers, increase housing supply by at least 30,000. 30,000 as a direct result.
7: Order. Meantime, the ACT independent senator has backed the changes to housing reform, saying the way they're using it to incentivise new supply is a good thing. David Pocock says these changes will see positive and desired outcomes.
9: You use the tax system to incentivise new builds, new supply, and you ensure that it is not the case that in existing suburbs that almost every time first home buyers are being outbid by investors. So I think these are welcome changes. It shows that the government can actually make big changes when they're under pressure.
7: However, Senator Pocock says there are still big missed opportunities, including taxing gas exports and more home care packages. The Big Splash owner has been asked to provide evidence that the slides are not repairable if they are to not reopen. Tia Priest-Willamott has more.
10: ACT Ministers Yvette Berry and Tara Chain have penned a letter to the Big Splash owner asking him to keep the slides open at the water park. The Canberra Times reporting the pair have requested for independent proof to be produced to show that the slides are definitely not salvageable should he choose not to reopen them. They also want the site's owner to make no decision to demolish the slides until the ACT aquatic strategy is complete and informed by the independent assessment. The letter was sent to the TransLink Property Management Director on May 8th. Tia Priest-Willamott, Capital Radio News.
7: And the fourth property at Gold Creek has come onto the market just a week after the George Harcourt Inn was listed. Lumia Lodge, a 60-room hotel, is being sold via an expression of interest campaign which will close June 18. The price guide has been set at $19 to $20 million.
11: The latest finance report.
7: The ASX 200 is down 53 points to 8,620. Gold is selling at $4,702 an ounce, and one Aussie dollar is buying 72.35 US cents.
11: Sports update.
7: Ivan Cleary has announced he's calling time on his illustrious coaching career at the Panthers. The four-time premiership winner will step aside for his assistant Peter Wallace at the end of 2027.
12: I feel like it's definitely the right thing for me, my family and also the club.
3: part of being a coach and a leader is you kind of gain an intuition over many years, and I feel really strongly that this is the right time for me to step aside.
7: Meantime, the Raiders are enjoying a few days off as it's a bye round. They return to the training track this coming Sunday. And at the NBA playoffs, San Antonio has taken a 3-2 series lead over Minnesota. The Spurs winning game 5, 126-97 of the Western Conference semifinals. And that's the latest from the Capital Radio Newsroom.
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12: As we look again at your latest Canberra traffic, we're seeing patchy traffic through the Harrison, Throsby, Gungahlin areas on Horse Park Drive this afternoon, especially around Wells Station Drive, Mapleton Avenue and Anthony Rolfe Avenue. Bit of traffic too into Palmerston, Gungahlin Drive to Gundaroo Drive, around Coringa Drive at Spence, towards Owen Dixon Drive, patchy traffic there, and plenty too through Florey, Ginninderra Drive and Page and Macquarie on Belconnen Way. 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That's Canberra traffic.
5: 2CA's four-day forecast for Canberra.
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Jeff Tyler will pop by shortly, get the latest news headlines for you. Susie Q with Chris Norman will stumble on in after Phil Collins and In the Air Tonight in 2CA.

0: 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We'll check the traffic for you in moments. 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
1: Good afternoon, Cathy. Treasurer Jim Chalmers is defending controversial tax changes included in the federal budget. More details at 5. Meantime, the Property Council of the ACT has reacted to the budget, saying it walks a fine line between tax reform and housing delivery. And a 43-year-old Girilang man who is currently subject to bail conditions is before the courts after allegedly strangling his partner. In sport, Panthers coach Ivan Cleary says his decision to move on from the club at the end of next year was not a split decision. The weather now, an overnight low of 7, partly cloudy tomorrow, a top of 19. Friday, possible showers, 19. I'll have all the details at 5.
0: Around 20 on Saturday, partly cloudy. A couple of showers for Sunday and a top of 21 degrees.
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12: Checking your latest Canberra traffic, experiencing heavy flow outbound from Parliament House across Lake Burley Griffin on the Kings Avenue Bridge, approaching Parks Way. There's a load of traffic too through the Commonwealth Avenue Bridge Light Rail Stage 2A works and busy traffic as well on Coulter Drive from Redfern Street Cook to William Hovell Drive. In Narrabundah, there's been a bit of busy traffic following an accident reported earlier on Jerrabumbra Avenue at Hyde Bars Drive. Save 22.50% off store-wide with Amart's flash sale. 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If you see any traffic dramas, 1300 545 082.

0: RCA there is, National Treasure, John Farnham, Chain Reaction. Whispering Jack, the John Farnham musical, is opening in Sydney November 15. Michael Painter is playing John Farnham. And Michael Painter recently in Canberra. What a fantastic voice. Get your tickets quick for this show, though. Like, I went to have a look at it and see how much tickets were. They're about $150. And it's mostly sold out. So I don't know how long the season's going to be running for, but get in there quick if you want to go and see it. We've got Jojo Zepp and the Falcons soon and Hall & Oates on UCA.
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0: Ramsey and Gemma here on our next show. You know, sports commentators and sports people sometimes say the stupidest things. So I've got a few of those that'll make you laugh.
1: Oh, good. Well, it's going to be online romance day, so I'm going to write you a Tinder profile, Holmesy.
0: Anyway.

0: Beth. We're back with a fabulous 30-minute music marathon coming up on 2CA with Eurythmics. Jerry Rafferty. 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
10: An overnight low of 7 degrees, partly cloudy for Canberra tomorrow, and a top of 19. From the Capital Radio Newsroom, good afternoon. I'm Jeff Tyler. Treasurer Jim Chalmers is defending controversial tax changes included in the federal budget. Labor has broken key election promises by applying a new 30% tax on capital gains and limiting negative gearing to new builds. Family trusts will also incur a 30% tax rate. Dr. Chalmers has told the National Press Club the reforms are needed to fix a broken system.
11: In the decade to 1999... average house prices and full-time incomes grew at around the same rate. In the decades since then, that link has been broken. House prices have risen by more than 400% since 1999, more than twice as fast as average full-time earnings.
10: Meantime, the Property Council of Australia has reacted to the budget, saying it walks a fine line between tax reform and housing delivery. Ashley Berry, Executive Director of the ACT Property Council, says there's not a lot of positive news looking at this budget.
12: They give with one hand, take with the other, and that worries us, you know, just going through what that's going to do to investment, to certainty, and ultimately to housing supply, which has been our biggest mantra. We need to build more homes. The proof will be in the pudding and how that's going to play out over the next 12 to 18 months. But it's a bit scary from our perspective.
10: A 43-year-old Girilang man who is currently subject to bail conditions is before the courts after allegedly strangling and assaulting his partner during two family violence incidents earlier this week. T. Priest Willamott reports.
13: It's alleged on Monday evening the 43-year-old pushed his partner to the ground before strangling her to the point of unconsciousness. In a second incident yesterday morning, police allege the man grabbed the woman, pinned her to a couch and strangled her before punching her multiple times in the head. The incident was reported to police and the man was arrested a short time later. ACT Policing stands ready to assist anyone experiencing family violence. Tia Priest-Willamott, Capital Radio News.
10: And research shows more than 2 million men aged between 30 and 59 are drinking alcohol at risky levels. The National Alcohol Guidelines recommend no more than 10 standard drinks a week and no more than 4 on any one day. Flinders University's Dr. Stefano Zaccanini says there are a number of factors linking middle-aged men to harmful drinking.
14: Namely, the co-use of smoking, typically tobacco products, and or the co-use of illicit or unprescribed drugs. We've also found that men who resided in rural and remote and outer regional locations were also linked with risky drinking.
15: The latest finance report.
10: The ASX 200 is down 40 points to 8,630. Gold is selling at $4,708 an ounce, and one Aussie dollar is buying 72.35 US cents.
15: Sports update.
10: Ivan Cleary has opened the door to coach the Blues at State of Origin level. The four-time premiership-winning mentor will finish at the Panthers at the end of 2027, saying it's time for a break.
16: I'm no interest in coaching another NRL club. If someone thought I was worthy of a rep job, I'd consider that probably.
10: Meantime at the Raiders, they're having a few days off, returning to the track on Sunday. It's a bye round for the Green Machine. And in the women's Super Rugby, the ACT Brumbies women will play three trial games starting this Sunday against the Reds in Canberra. That's the latest from the Capital Radio newsroom.
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17: Checking out again your latest Canberra traffic. Heavy going past Canberra Hospital through Phillip on High Bass Drive and Yabba Drive. Steady traffic as well on Parks Way through from Kings Avenue through to the Anzac Parade roundabout Lakeside, and on the Commonwealth Avenue Bridge through the light rail stage 2A works. Plenty of traffic escaping Parliament House this hour as well. A quick trip from Hall to Murrumbateman cross-border on the Barton Highway will take you 14 minutes. Ready for your big moment? With Australia's largest $40 million jackpot dropping every 3 minutes, now's your chance to play. 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
1: 2CA's four-day forecast for Canberra.
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10: Got an overnight low of 7, partly cloudy tomorrow, and a top of 19. Friday, possible showers and a top of 19 degrees. Saturday, a partly cloudy day for Canberra, a top of 20. Sunday, shower or two, 21 degrees.

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0: 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It's going to be partly cloudy tomorrow, 19. Possible shower, 19 for Friday. Having a look at your weekend, 20 degrees, partly cloudy Saturday. A couple of showers forecast for Sunday and a top of 21 degrees. Forever Classics on the way from Boston and George Michael here on 2CA.
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As we wait to see who our next superstar experience will be, the announcement happens next week during the breakfast show. Here's one of our most recent ones, Simply Red in Paris.

Song after song, and we're still not stopping. Half an hour of this. It's a 30-minute music marathon. Forever Classic Nights, and this weekend we go 6 hours commercial-free again for our Jukebox Saturday night. Whether you're going out or staying in, pop us on and enjoy the soundtrack. For now, Roxette and Peter Gabriel ready to play after this from The Cars.

0: Forever Classic Nights, the Bangles on a manic Wednesday with Aaron Chilcott. Already looking forward to the next 30-minute music marathon. We'll start that just after 8 o'clock. As we continue to unpack the news about the federal budget announcement last night, property tax changes will come into effect as a way of levelling the playing field for those wanting to buy their first home. The 50% capital gains tax discount is gone, and instead we've got a model designed with inflation in mind. Federal Treasurer Jim Chalmers explained last night.
1: Since 1999, house prices have risen over 400%, more than twice as fast as average incomes.
0: And meanwhile, we'll see a crackdown on eligibility requirements for those needing the NDIS, about $15 billion set to be cut from it. And there's a drop of the pilot from Joan Armour Trading. Drop the pilot. This one plays next.
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0: Jamesy and Gemma here on our next show. You know, sports commentators and sports people sometimes say the stupidest things. So I've got a few of those. It'll make you laugh.
1: Oh, good. Well, it's going to be online romance day, so I'm going to write you a Tinder profile, Holmesy.
0: Anyway.
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0: It's a 30-minute music marathon. Forever Classic Nights, John Mellencamp on the way, and Murray Burns from My Sex told Noise 11 about the stress early in their career.
1: It was typical the way CBS were in those days. You know, we released 14 singles, we were on Countdown 14 times, and got Graffiti Crime together, and then they immediately had us booked to do another album, and Kevin and I were still finding our feet.
0: My Sex playing right now.

0: 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Forever Classic Nights with Quarter Flash. As we continue to wait and see where you could be headed as part of our next superstar experience and which big world-famous act will be hitting the stage. All gets revealed next week during breakfast. Concert tickets and flights in your name for you and a plus one could be in your hands very soon. Less time to wait, though, for a song from Fairground Attraction. I'll get that playing in a moment. Their first song they ever released was Perfect. Literally. I'll play this next.
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0: 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So I've got a few of those that'll make you laugh.
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0: 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Aaron Chilcott along for a 30-minute music marathon. I'll play Ozzy Crawl and Tina Turner very soon. And Chris Lowe from the Pet Shop Boys is almost a qualified architect, he told BBC.
1: When I went back to do the Bee Arch, the Pet Shop Boys was happening, and I was sort of flying off to New York at the weekends to record with Bobby Orlando at Times Square, and it was so exciting doing all of

Still got a fair bit to go. It's a 30-minute music marathon. Forever Classic Nights, we had one Tina there, but how about another? Tina Arena from the 90s. We'll hear from her soon. Talking Heads and Paul Young coming up too, after ELO.

0: Forever Classic Nights, Paul Young in a 30-minute music marathon, and a song that didn't chart so well to begin with. It was only after he released the songs Wherever I Lay My Hat and Come Back and Stay that he re-released that one and suddenly had much more success. Ended up making it to number 8 on our chart with that one. Let's roam back into the Forever Classics with the B-52s, under 5 minutes away.
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0: 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You know, sports commentators and sports people sometimes say the stupidest things. So I've got a few of those that will make you laugh.
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Forever Classic Nights, Aaron Chilcott here, keeping the ads away for half an hour as we do a 30-minute music marathon. I've got John Farnham and Human Nature on the way, and there's a song from Pat Benatar playing soon that she no longer performs live anymore as a protest against the mass shootings in the US. I'll get that on the radio in 3 songs' time. Speaking of performing live, though, we had a visit from these guys in our part of the world last year, 10cc from their self-titled album, Forever Classic Nights.

This is a 30-minute music marathon. Forever Classic Nights. I'll get some Bowie playing in a moment. Julian Lennon, also Toto. And May 13 today marks 239 years since the first fleet officially set sail. Headed by Arthur Phillip, 11 ships of convicts were on board and headed for Botany Bay this day in 1787. Here's an Aussie song, Darryl Braithwaite.

0: Ramsay and Gemma here on our next show. You know, sports commentators and sports people sometimes say the stupidest things. So I've got a few of those that will make you laugh.
1: Oh, good. Well, it's going to be online romance day, so I'm going to write you a Tinder profile, Holmesy.
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0: Toto telling us to hold the line at the end of a 30-minute music marathon. Forever Classic Nights. Aaron Chilcott here, looking forward to another 70s Sunday morning this weekend with Kathy. She'll only play songs from the decade when Toto released that one. Perfect if you're having a bit of a lie-in on the weekend with the radio beside your bed, or you can tune in using radio app on your phone. 3 hours of the hits, 6 till 9 for our 70s Sunday morning. Elton John on the way. The next song playing.
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0: 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We head to Japan for this nightly nudge of knowledge, because in Japan, they've got one vending machine for every 40 people. They do love their vending machines there, and you'll find over 5 million of them in the country, selling drinks, hot foods, and things you wouldn't normally find in vending machines, like umbrellas and flowers, 24/7 across both urban and rural areas of Japan. There you go. Let's catch up again tomorrow night from 7. For now, another 30-minute music marathon starts after midnight. Have a good one.
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12: It's 6 degrees in Canberra, 4 in the Snowy Mountains and 9 degrees in Goulburn. From the Capital Radio Newsroom, good morning. I'm Tia Priest-Willamott. The federal opposition says it'll demand that all new migrants gain citizenship before they can access government welfare handouts. News Corp is reporting it's part of a coalition plan to contain ballooning migration and says Liberal leader Angus Taylor is expected to announce the policy in tonight's budget reply speech. At the moment, non-citizens are reportedly eligible for at least 17 different benefits, including the aged pension and NDIS. There's been a budget boost for the ACT's RSPCA. Tuesday's federal budget has set aside $30 million to go towards a purpose-built facility in Pialago. CEO Michelle Robertson says it's a welcome move.
13: With this additional $30 million on top of the ACT government funding, it means that we can actually build what we need, and that brings us very close to the costs that have been provided to us. And, yeah, construction is really expensive.
12: Meanwhile, the Liberals' ACT Senate candidate says the federal budget misses the mark for young people.
2: In their own budget papers, they show that it's going to result in 35,000 fewer homes being built over the next decade. So I don't know who they're trying to please with this one, but it's almost a sort of a case of trying to please everyone and ultimately pleasing nobody. So I think it was a bit of a flop.
12: Anglicare Australia has released its rental affordability snapshot, which found that there are only 10 electorates in the country where median rent is considered affordable. Three of the electorates are here in Canberra, with Canberra, Fenner and Bean. The analysis compared median rents by federal electorate against median household incomes and found that a normal household would be in rental stress in 140 electorates. And Transgrid's annual aerial program is now underway, with helicopters set to inspect high-voltage transmission lines across the Southern Tablelands, Southern Highlands and ACT. The inspections will cover transmission lines and easements in and around Canberra, Yass, Goulburn and Kangaroo Valley from today until March 26th. It's aimed at helping to identify potential risks early and ensuring the network remains reliable for regional communities.
11: Sports update.
12: In women's Super Rugby, ACT Brumbies head coach James Irwin has named his side to face the Queensland Reds, the team's first trial match being played at the University of Canberra. This Sunday's trial match is the first of three ahead of the season properly starting on June 7th. Irwin says it's a great opportunity for players to make their mark.
14: Pre-season game one, there's a good mix of obviously some of our Pac 4 group coming back in. Obviously, a number of our sort of core group coming out of 2025. And then there's, yeah, sort of some of our new signings, their first look at Super Rugby.
12: Kickoff is at 1 p.m. North Queensland's Liam Sutton is set for a dream NRL debut at Magic Round. The Newcastle junior will start on the wing against the Roosters on Saturday. Cowboys coach Todd Payton says the 23-year-old deserves his big break.
15: He's had to work really hard to get to where he's got. Really happy for him. He's a big body, kicks well, has got a good running game. I'm really excited for him and what he can do for our club, you know, not just this week, but moving forward.
12: Meanwhile, the Magic Round will remain in Queensland until at least 2032 when Brisbane hosts the Olympics. Also in the NRL, four-time premiership coach Ivan Cleary has announced he will finish up with Penrith at the end of next season. And in the AFL, a Gold Coast Suns star says the AFL can combat a decline in the number of Indigenous players at elite level by starting up a 20th team in Darwin. Joel Jeffrey has told the Northern Territory News homesickness is a massive issue and a top-end team would mean players don't have to live as far from their communities. And that's the latest from the Capital Radio Newsroom.
0: 2CA's four-day forecast for Canberra.
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12: Partly cloudy today and a top of 19 degrees. A possible shower tomorrow, also a top of 19. 20 degrees and a partly cloudy day on Saturday. Then 21 and a possible shower expected for your Sunday. Right now, it's 6 degrees in Fraser, 6 degrees in Red Hill, and it's currently 6 degrees in Lyons.
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17: Good morning, Rodney. Good morning, Gemma.
18: Hi, Holmesy.
17: How you going?
18: Good, it's Thursday.
17: Mm-hmm.
18: We're on the downhill run for the weekend. I'm feeling chillaxed.
17: Good. You've got an ad break challenge?
18: Yeah, I have an ad break challenge this morning. It is a Lost in Space one.
17: Oh,
18: as in
17: okay.
18: Danger Will Robinson, so I hope you remember that show. Yeah. It's also Online Romance Day today, so Holmesy, to get you back in the game a little bit, I've drafted up a Tinder bio for you that you could potentially use.
17: What? Hang on, you haven't launched it?
18: No, nothing's launched yet. Okay. I've just drafted it up and I want to run it by you.
17: I don't trust all that sort of shenanigans.
18: I just want to get you back in the game. Online Romance Day. There's no better day for it.
17: Yeah, but I don't want to get back in the game with a complete lunatic.
18: One lunatic. You calling a loony.
17: One lunatic in a relationship is enough.
18: Yeah.
17: And I'll be that lunatic, Frankie Merriman.
18: I've just kicked it off so you can add or detract, but I think there's nothing to detract.
17: You know, commentators and ex-football players in commentary positions say the darndest things.
18: They do.
17: So I'm going to have a look at a few this morning. I'll go through the series of sports, but we're starting with AFL.
18: Okay.
17: Some of the comments made, some of them, I still can't figure out how that person was able to kick a football.
18: Everyone slips up from time to time.
17: And great Forever Classics on the way today. $600 with the secret sound as well. I know. I'm excited too.
18: It is.
17: It's 24 to 6.

0: Forever Classic TCA, the Jacksons. Can you feel it? 16 to 6. Holmesy and Gemma with you, and a very good morning to you, dear
1: morning.
0: Listener. Partly cloudy today and 19, same as yesterday.
1: Yeah, like normal.
0: It is Thursday the 14th of May.
1: Which is National Dance Like a Chicken Day, so get those wings flapping.
0: Dance Like a Chicken Day?
1: Yeah, yeah, I better see some moves from you, Holmesy, otherwise I'll be disappointed. Oh, okay, flapping the wings, head's almost looking gyroscopic.
0: Yeah, I'm glad we haven't got cameras in
1: this
0: studio.
1: Yeah, thank God. It's also Online Romance Day, that's why I've drafted up that Tinder bio, and it's Bond with Your Dog Day today, so do
0: Bond
1: something
0: with your dog.
1: Special for Valentina. I've been telling you to get dog beers for ages so you can have a coldie with your best mate.
0: I don't know. I don't want to encourage him drinking it. Like, he's bad enough as it is.
1: Dog beers?
0: If he's drunk.
1: It's just chicken broth.
0: And he's adoring public. Well, they might not approve.
1: It's bone broth. Don't worry. Non-alcoholic.
0: Oh, pardon me.
1: Oh, goodness. Far out.
0: And I'd like to...
1: What's happening?
0: Actually, did I actually burp?
1: Yeah, you burped into a microphone. I usually only do that when we're off.
0: I would like to bond with Valentina, but he's too busy with the public.
1: His fans.
0: His adoring public, his publicist, he's got meetings. Mm. He's got photo sessions.
1: I know the paparazzi are always staking out your house just for a glimpse.
0: Everywhere. I don't know. Happy birthday. Hey, it's your birthday. Well,
1: call the paparazzi.
0: Yeah, happy birthday. George Lucas shares your birthday.
1: Ah, the Star Wars guy.
0: Absolutely. He's 82, American producer and director and creator of Star Wars.
1: Yes.
0: Oh, here's a little musical clue.

0: Okay, that's enough.
1: David Byrne, yes, born in Dumbarton. Dumbarton, Scotland.
0: Scotland,
1: Dumbarton.
0: Forever.
1: Hey, you from Dumbarton.
0: Oh, God.
1: He's 74 today.
0: Very good.
1: David Rain, brother of James Rain, is 67 today. Well, he's more than a brother. He's an Australian TV and radio presenter and musician in his own right.
0: Loved by all.
1: Yeah. Tim Roth, oh, he's great. He's 65 today, English actor. He, you may remember him in Pulp Fiction. Yes.
0: Rob Roy,
1: Planet of the Apes. Anyway, a lot of those. You may remember him. Tim Roth is 65. Someone you may not remember.

0: I can never remember the singer of Milli Vanilli.
1: Fabrice Morvan.
0: Oh.
1: Fab, they called him. He was a French dancer and singer. He was one half of the duo Milli Vanilli. The other half, sadly, Rob Pilatus took his own life.
0: Yeah.
1: But do you know that the people who actually did the vocals, because that was the thing, they got discovered as being, they didn't even sing on their own songs.
0: Yeah, they were a sham.
1: On their own songs, but on the album that, and they got a Grammy Award,
0: taken
1: which
0: off them.
1: Was later taken off them when it was discovered they didn't do the singing. Do you know that the band that did, or the singers that did, all the work on that album went out as the real Milli Vanilli and had a minor had a minor hit in 1991.
0: What?
1: Yeah.
0: No way. I didn't realise there was Milli Vanilli and the real Milli Vanilli. Yeah, well, never heard of it.
1: They must have, you know, gone, hey, this news is broken. It's big news. We could cash in on this.
0: Let's capitalise.
1: And, it, you know, it's we're the real Milli Vanilli.
0: Oh,
1: so they did.
0: God.
1: But, they, you know, it didn't last long and it wasn't.
0: It wouldn't have.
1: Cate Blanchett is 57 today.
0: Ugh, actress?
1: Yes.
0: She was in Lord of the Rings, all sorts of things.
1: Oh, damn fine actress too.
0: Yeah.
1: Ada Nicodemu?
0: Ada Nicodemu. Why
1: Australian
0: do I know that name?
1: Actress. She's in Home and Away.
0: Ah, there you go.
1: She's playing Leah Patterson Baker.
0: Yeah.
1: Leah, and she's had been, boy, she's been through the ringer.
0: Yeah.
1: You
0: she,
1: know?
0: Didn't she have a relationship with a co-star on Home and Away, some other actor?
1: Yeah.
0: I think she did.
1: They do, and they still are.
0: Oh, no.
1: Yeah, the guy that plays her husband.
0: Oh, was her husband in real life?
1: No, well, they are. They're in a relationship together.
0: God.
1: Yeah. Ada is 49 today. Gary Abler Jr. is 42. Mark Zuckerberg,
0: the Facebook guy,
1: 42. Facebook, I don't
0: know. Now Instagram guy.
1: Criminal.
0: Yep.
1: I reckon.
0: Mm-hmm.
1: Let me see. Things that happened on your birthday. Edward Jenner administered the very first revolutionary vaccination against smallpox.
0: Oh, whoa.
1: Yeah, it was in 1796.
0: There you go.
1: Whoo. Curly from the Three Stooges suffered a heart attack at the age of 42. The illness caused him to retire and he was replaced by his brother, Shemp.
0: Jeez, you'd be annoyed if the sibling took your job.
1: Well, he had to retire. He passed. He actually, Curly died 6 years later.
0: No.
1: After that, the heart attack really.
0: No good.
1: Wasn't. It had a major impact on him. Dollar coins. Remember the old dollar coin?
0: Yes.
1: They went into circulation. You still see a few of them around the bar.
0: I've got a couple in my wallet just in case I need a gold coin donation.
1: Just in case. Frank Sinatra died aged 82 on this day. Oh, yeah.
0: Let's end it on a happy note because Prince Frederick and Mary got married on this day.
1: Absolutely, and Ben Elton married his Australian girlfriend, Sophie Gare. I thought she was great.
0: She was hot stuff?
1: Yeah, but no, she went with Ben Elton.
0: Oh, Holmesy. So this is why I'm doing the Tinder profile.
1: Yeah, okay.
0: Just you wait.
1: Right. Anyway, have a happy birthday today. Enjoy the day. It's 10 to 6.
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0: Forever Classics right here at TCA, Supertramp, and the logical song. Nothing logical about it.
1: No.
0: 3 minutes to six. Holmesy and Gemma with you. Good morning. Partly cloudy and 19 today. Some showers on the way tomorrow.
1: Mm.
0: They looked very much like it yesterday. It sort of didn't happen. But and Sunday as well, maybe a shower. Yeah.
1: We'll see what happens.
0: We will see what
1: Mother Nature
0: will see.
1: Will decide.
0: Now, $600 we've reached. Ooh. With the secret sound. Here it is.
1: You've got to be pretty logical to work that one out.
0: Mm. Mm.
1: But follow your heart.
0: You won't do it. Just follow your head. If anything strange thought comes into your head when you hear that, just go, and give us a call.
1: Yeah, you'll have to tell us
0: you
1: about
0: can
1: it
0: go
1: in a sec.
0: Anyway, thanks to Wheelie Hot Wood. You can order online, wheeliehotwood.com.
1: Oh, yes.
0: .au. $600 up for grabs. After the latest news, the post-budget news.
1: Oh, we're still on that.
0: Tia and Caitlin in the newsroom now are just exhausted.
1: They're all budgeted out.
0: And it'd probably, you know, be a bad time to be a journalist because everyone would, you're a journalist. Well, tell us about the budget.
1: It's the only thing that's in the news at the moment.
0: Absolutely. Anyway, the latest is next.
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8: It's 7 degrees in Canberra, partly cloudy today and a top of 19. From the Capital Radio Newsroom, good morning. I'm Tia Priest-Willamott. Immigration and housing are expected to be at the centre of the opposition's budget reply speech. Liberal leader Angus Taylor will tonight flesh out a policy which ties migration numbers to the construction of new homes. The coalition will also promise to create a new housing infrastructure fund, claiming it'll unlock 400,000 properties. Meanwhile, ACT Treasurer Chris Steele has broken down the budget and what it means for Canberrans. The Canberra Liberals have said that they believe the budget is a failure and leaves Canberra behind. The Treasurer says the Liberals are in damage control after their party sided against the younger generations of Canberra.
9: Having the opportunity to own their own home by opposing the reforms to capital gains tax and negative gearing that were announced in budget. These, of course, will provide a greater opportunity for younger generations to get their feet on the housing ladder through those changes to tax settings.
8: The ACT Council of Social Services has also weighed in on Tuesday's federal budget. The widely anticipated budget has brought changes to the tax system and negative gearing. CEO Devin Bowles says it's a welcome budget but misses the mark.
10: What this budget misses out is any significant way of addressing the people who are on income support payments. And that's really important right now.
8: A task force is set to be established to develop a national approach to deal with prostate cancer. The disease affects nearly one in five Australian men and claims nearly 4,000 lives each year. Former Deputy Prime Minister Wayne Swan will chair the new committee, having faced his own personal battle. Mr. Swan says a proactive approach to early detection will save lives.
11: Millions of Australian men are unaware that they're at risk, and that's why we need more national programs. More programs for screening and testing, but in particular, awareness programs so people know they need to talk to their doctor and get tested.
8: And tariffs, the war in Iran and technology are expected to be high on the agenda during the US president's visit to China. Donald Trump has touched down in Beijing for a two-day visit, which was postponed in March due to the conflict in the Middle East.
3: The latest finance report.
8: The Dow Jones is down 30 points this morning at 49,729. Gold is selling at $4,686 US dollars an ounce, and one Australian dollar is buying 72.55 US cents.
3: Sports update.
8: There's some welcome news for Raiders fans. Star forward Simi Sasangi has no structural damage to his shoulder. Sasangi sustained the injury in the Green Machines' round 10 loss to the Panthers, with scans ruling him out for 4 to 6 weeks. The UC Capitals have announced the signing of Olympic bronze medalist and WNBA draftee Amy Atwell for next season. Atwell has spent the past four seasons with the Perth Lynx and was part of the Opals bronze medal team at the Paris Olympics. Caps coach Paul Gorris says Atwell provides much-needed shooting output for the offence. And Ivan Cleary denies his shock decision to finish as Panthers coach will see son Nathan walk away from the club. The champion halfback comes off contract at the end of next season, the same time Ivan ends his reign as coach. But he doesn't believe his exit plan will sway Nathan.
12: He's been pretty clear about where he stands on his future right now, which I think is pretty uncertain. He's just concentrating on playing, which he's doing a pretty good job of at the moment. So, yeah, I mean, I don't think this hasn't made any difference, I don't think.
8: And that's the latest from the Capital Radio Newsroom.
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13: As we check again your latest Canberra traffic, we have ourselves a light early start across the streets of the Territory and surrounds this morning. There are some early birds about, including through Lynham and Downer, the Barton Highway and Federal Highway onto Northbourne Avenue. Also climbing the hill from Horse Park Drive to the Madura Parkway. Early traffic as well through Flynn, Melba and Everett on Ginninderra Drive and Barry Drive coming past the ANU towards Northbourne Avenue. Your school run doesn't need to be a school marathon. 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If you see any dramas on the roads, 1300 545082.
2: 2CA's four-day forecast for Canberra.
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8: Partly cloudy today and a top of 19 degrees. A possible shower tomorrow, also a top of 19. 20 degrees and a partly cloudy day on Saturday. Then 21 and a possible shower expected for your Sunday. Right now, it's 5 degrees in Hall, it's 6 degrees in Hughes, and it's currently 6 degrees in Theodore.
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0: The Classic Breakfast on 2CA. Honey-o, thanks to Wheelie Hot Wood, $600 could be yours before Jim Chalmers gets his grubby little hands on it.
1: Yeah, stuff it in your mattress. It's tax-free from us to you.
0: Yeah. Tax-free. It's very rare because not a lot of things are tax-free.
1: And if you win it today, you get it today.
0: Yeah, that's it. Instant. Okay. All you got to do is tell us what this is. I'll play you the secrets out here. Mm-hmm. There you go.
1: There it is.
0: 6241-1053 is the number. And we're talking about money. Money. Money.
1: Money.
0: Money.
1: Yeah.
0: Money. Whoa. 6 past 6.

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0: 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The secret sound.
2: 10 past six, we've got Megan on the line. G'day, Megan.
3: Morning, Holmesy. Morning, Gemma.
4: Morning, Megan. We're good. Now, Holmesy's telling me you're a fitness instructor. Is that right?
3: Yes, yeah, sure am.
4: So I want to know, what is the exercise that you have people do that just makes them huff and puff and go, oh, why, Megan?
3: Well, not me personally, but one of our trainers here, she has a thing that she calls squeezy squeezy. So I think everyone's going to have that written on their graves when they pass away.
4: Mm. What's a squeezy squeezy?
3: Squeezing your bum cheeks together.
4: Oh, that hurts too.
2: That's for the glutes.
4: Do you feel some kind of, pleasure from, making other people go through pain in the squeezy squeezies?
3: It makes me laugh too when I see them whinge like I would whinge too, so it's just good.
4: Oh, it's evil, isn't it?
2: I've been through my ex-wife was a personal trainer.
4: Oh,
2: but
4: yeah.
2: I met her at a health farm in Queensland,
4: right?
2: The Golden Door back in the day, and there were some of the trainers there. Yeah, they were having a bit of fun at the expense of.
4: What was the worst thing they had you do?
2: At the expense of walk uphill. No, but the thing is that they would talk to you the whole time.
4: Oh,
2: and
4: no.
2: You're puffing and panting. I just want to say, shut up. I'm just trying to get up this hill. Anyway.
4: That's as bad as when the dentist tries to talk to you with their hands in your mouth.
3: All in your mouth.
4: Yeah.
2: Yeah, yeah.
4: You're like, why are you even trying at this point?
2: Yeah, I know.
4: I can't talk back. I'm a victim in this scenario.
2: Okay, Megan, give yourself a plug. What's the gym you work at?
4: Yeah.
3: Curves Waniasa over in Waniasa, obviously.
4: There you go.
3: Yeah, it's a great little gym.
2: Okay. Well, good morning to all the ladies who go to the Curves in Waniasa.
3: We've got a couple in there at the moment that listen to you, so they're very excited that we're on the phone.
4: Okay, well, head down and get tortured by Megan.
2: Yeah, go for it. I don't think Megan doesn't torture.
4: She doesn't. She's wonderful.
2: Yeah. Now, let's see if we can give you $600, Megan, with the secret sound. I'm going to play it for you. Here it is. Ooh. Okay, Megan, what's the secret sound?
3: It's not scraping ice off the windscreen, is it?
4: Mm.
2: Oh, no, but I'm looking forward to doing that.
4: Really?
2: Because, yeah, no. Because it's the only.
3: A horrible feeling.
2: Yeah, I know.
4: Awful.
2: But it's the only thing I get to do with my credit card that's worthwhile,
3: I suppose, yeah.
2: I don't do that. I don't use it for anything else other than the windscreen.
4: That's it. That's all it's good for, really.
2: But we've got 2CA windscreen scrapers,
4: You need a nick one.
2: Yeah.
4: Got a nick one from the building.
2: See if we can find the stash.
4: Oh, yeah.
2: Nick one will send it to Megan.
4: Okay, righto. See what we can do.
2: No, it's not that. Megan, just officially I have to say that. But
3: go back to the drawing board.
2: Yeah, back to the drawing board. And please give us a call any time and tell the ladies who come into the gym that we're here for them no matter what they want. Just they can give us a call.
3: Sounds good.
2: We can do anything but ease the pain, Megan.
3: Ease the pain, yes. Nice. I like that.
2: All right, have a great day.
3: Have a lovely day, guys.
2: You too. Have
4: a good workout.
2: The Curves, Waniasa.
4: Yeah, it's the place to be.
2: Ask for Megan. It's 13 past six. The Secret Sound is back after 8 o'clock this morning. It's still worth $600. Thanks to Wheelie Hot Wood. This is Robert Palmer.

0: Forever Classy, 2CA, Robert Palmer. Addicted to Love, 16 past 6. Good morning. Hamsy and Gemma with you, partly cloudy. And 19. The state of Canberra City is almost a national disgrace.
1: Yeah.
0: Inquiry has concluded.
1: Well, this is a story that's front page of the Canberra Times. Yeah. Apparently increasing use of methamphetamine is driving aggressive behaviour around the city centre. I saw a video that was uploaded this week to the Canberra Reddit page. And right. So it was inside the 7-Eleven opposite the Canberra Centre.
0: Yep.
1: There was two pretty rough-looking characters and you can kind of predict that they're on something. They got locked into the 7-Eleven by the cashier. They're absolutely going off at the guy behind the counter and he loses his mind, locks them in and calls the police. They're throwing twisties and all sorts of stuff in the store. It's not cool.
0: No, and I agree. It's increasingly scary.
1: Yeah. To be walking outside.
0: Just around
1: city. In the city centre,
0: yeah.
1: Which is madness. So.
0: And before you start saying, you know, well, where are the police? I'll tell you where the police are.
1: Mm.
0: Their police are in their stations trying to keep them upright and hoping they don't disappear down a sinkhole.
1: What's the go with this sinkhole?
0: Well, it's the ACT government. I don't know what their priorities are. But the state of police stations, and good morning to all the police officers who probably wouldn't say this or wouldn't be allowed to say this.
1: Thank you for being out there.
0: I'm going to say it. The state of some of the police stations around Canberra is appalling.
1: Mm.
0: And how do you go to work and feel that you're proud to be in the police service and go out there and confront
1: the worst
0: this
1: of the
0: kind
1: worst.
0: Of, yeah, this
1: yeah.
0: kind of thing when you the building you're in that shows no care.
1: Yeah.
0: It shows that no one really cares about you. Well, that's what you'd conclude from the fact that you know, you've had sewage leaking in the police station. I'm talking the working conditions of ACT police.
1: It's already a hard enough job.
0: It
1: doesn't
0: horrible.
1: Need to be made harder with the station being in a bit of disrepair. No.
0: Right,
1: no fun.
0: No, it's just it makes me a bit cross.
1: It makes you see red. And I see steam coming out of your ears.
0: Well, I know, and I don't want to carry on. I'm not a shock jock.
1: No.
0: But, yeah, it is. It's antisocial behaviour. It needs to be, there needs to be, you know, an answer to it.
1: Yeah.
0: Then, you know, homelessness is not a great place to start.
1: It's hard because you want to help these people, but
0: well, when,
1: also there's other things to attend to as well when you're a police officer.
0: That's right. When ordinary citizens are feeling

0: threatened just walking around the city. You got to do something.
1: It's a problem.
0: Are you hearing this? ACT government?
1: Yeah. We don't have all the answers, but yeah.
0: No, we don't. Anyway, good luck.
1: Yeah, you'll need it.
0: 20 past six.
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3: Now your latest Canberra traffic, and at Parliament House this morning, Forest, Canberra Avenue onto State Circle, a few early starters. There's also patchy traffic on the way in across the border from Queanbeyan West towards Fishwick. At the Harmon turn-off, the Divided Road and Newcastle Street and Hindmarsh Drive. Further towards the west and Hindmarsh Drive, Melrose Drive through Chifley and near Canberra Hospital on Yamba Drive, build-up traffic too. 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

0: have a classic TCA. The railing stones painted black.
1: Yeah.
0: Holmesy and Gemma with you. Partly cloudy and 19 for this Thursday, the 14th of May, 27 past 6. Later this morning, I'm going to look at some bloopers. What are bloopers? They're just stupid things.
1: Well, yeah.
0: That sports commentators and players say. Because, you know, you say you're a young bloke, you get into a football club, or a young lady now,
1: yeah.
0: Because you get into a football club and you get surrounded by this attitude and you're pumped.
1: And you're in the bubble.
0: Yeah, and it's footy, footy, footy. And then you go out and you get asked questions by the media and you're like, oh.
1: And live TV is so unforgiving as well. Things happen.
0: Yep. And sometimes it's management. Like this one, this is Adrian Anderson, the general manager of football operations. I'm talking AFL. He said, sure, there have been injuries and even deaths in football, but none of them serious.
1: Not a serious death in the biz.
0: No, that's
1: cool.
0: It's not serious. It's
1: fatal, but not serious.
0: Well, he's dead. Well, I wouldn't say he's dead.
1: Oh.
0: We're waiting on the results of the test.
1: How do you come back from that one?
0: Yeah.
1: Pretty bad.
0: Anyway, I've got some more of those for you later on.
1: I'm keen.
0: Tia is in just a moment. She's got the latest news for us.
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9: It's 7 degrees in Canberra, partly cloudy today and a top of 19. From the Capital Radio Newsroom, good morning. I'm Tia Priest-Willamott. Immigration and housing are expected to be at the centre of the opposition's budget reply speech. Liberal leader Angus Taylor will tonight flesh out a policy which ties migration numbers to the construction of new homes. The coalition will also promise to create a new housing infrastructure fund, claiming it'll unlock 400,000 properties. Meanwhile, ACT Treasurer Chris Steele has broken down the budget and what it means for Canberrans. The Canberra Liberals have said that they believe the budget is a failure and leaves Canberra behind. The Treasurer says the Liberals are in damage control after their party sided against the younger generations of Canberra.
10: Having the opportunity to own their own home by opposing the reforms to capital gains tax and negative gearing that were announced in the budget. These, of course, will provide a greater opportunity for younger generations to get their feet on the housing ladder through those changes to tax settings.
9: The ACT Council of Social Services has also weighed in on Tuesday's federal budget. The widely anticipated budget has brought changes to the tax system and negative gearing. CEO Devin Bowles says it's a welcome budget but misses the mark.
11: What this budget misses out is any significant way of addressing the people who are on income support payments. And that's really important right now.
9: A task force is set to be established to develop a national approach to deal with prostate cancer. The disease affects nearly one in five Australian men and claims nearly 4,000 lives each year. Former Deputy Prime Minister Wayne Swan will chair the new committee, having faced his own personal battle. Mr. Swan says a proactive approach to early detection will save lives.
12: Millions of Australian men are unaware that they're at risk, and that's why we need more national programs. More programs for screening and testing, but in particular awareness programs so people know they need to talk to their doctor and get tested.
9: And tariffs, the war in Iran and technology are expected to be high on the agenda during the US president's visit to China. Donald Trump has touched down in Beijing for a two-day visit, which was postponed in March due to the conflict in the Middle East.
3: The latest finance report.
9: The Dow Jones is down 30 points this morning at 49,729. Gold is selling at $4,686 an ounce, and one Australian dollar is buying 72.55 US cents.
3: Sports update.
9: There's some welcome news for Raiders fans. Star forward Simi Sasangi has no structural damage to his shoulder. Sasangi sustained the injury in the Green Machines' round 10 loss to the Panthers, with scans ruling him out for 4 to 6 weeks. The UC Capitals have announced the signing of Olympic bronze medalist and WNBA draftee Amy Atwell for next season. Atwell has spent the past four seasons with the Perth Lynx and was part of the Opals bronze medal team at the Paris Olympics. Caps coach Paul Gorris says Atwell provides a much-needed shooting output for the offence. And Ivan Cleary denies his shock decision to finish as Panthers coach will see son Nathan walk away from the club. The champion halfback comes off contract at the end of next season, the same time Ivan ends his reign as coach. But he doesn't believe his exit plan will sway Nathan.
13: He's been pretty clear about what, like where he stands on his future right now, which I think is pretty uncertain. He's just concentrating on playing, which he's doing a pretty good job of at the moment. So, yeah, I mean, I don't think this hasn't made any difference, I don't think.
9: And that's the latest from the Capital Radio Newsroom.
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14: Looking again at your latest Canberra traffic through Moncrief and Taylor this morning. Light patchy traffic, Horse Park Drive in Canberra's north. Also through from Ngunnawal to Palmerston, Gungarland Drive building up slightly, approaching Gundaroo Drive. There's a bit too on Ginnadera Drive through from Flynn, Melba and McKellar. 9am sees roadwork starting on Parkinson Street Western between Namajira Drive and Brierley Street for asphalt patching going through till 4 this afternoon. Traffic impacts are continuing in May on Commonwealth Avenue for Light Rail Stage 2A. 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If you see any problems on the roads, 1300 545 0082.
2: 2CA's four-day forecast for Canberra.
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9: Partly cloudy today and a top of 19 degrees. A possible shower tomorrow, also 19. 20 degrees and a partly cloudy day on Saturday, then 21 and a possible shower on Sunday. 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
1: The
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1: on 2CA. The King of Pop's alleged tour diet has been revealed, Holmesy. What? Michael Jackson, if you had all the money in the world, what would you be eating? What would you be asking for on tour?
0: Yeah, I know.
1: What's your rider?
0: I don't know.
1: Well,
0: but I did riders for a while. Girl I was seeing was a chef, and so she was doing rock and roll riders, and we got one from Hall and Oates that we had to turn down.
1: What are they? What did they ask for?
0: It had to be wholemeal buns at 32 degrees.
1: Oh no!
0: And mineral water from a Welsh
1: spring.
0: Welsh mineral water from a spring in Wales,
1: no.
0: And it was all sorts of. We just went, nah.
1: Look, I will say Michael Jackson was not as precious as Hall & Oates, but we'll find out what he was eating. Because it's from flight logs that have surfaced.
0: Oh, okay.
1: The real deal, hopefully.
0: 24-7. Forever classic TCA. This is Frankie Valli and the Four Seasons.

0: tell you what I want, what I really, really want. I want to break free.
1: Yeah.
0: Queen at Forever Classic 2CA. Good morning, 16 to 7, Holmesy and Gemma with you. Michael Jackson is in the news because of the Michael movie.
1: Yeah, he is trending everywhere. His music is charting at the moment as well. It's nuts, but we're about to find out what he allegedly ate.
0: I know, and I hear that there is going to be a second movie.
1: Oh, part two.
0: That's the whisperings. That'll be the interesting part, but now it's time to have a look at what Michael Jackson ate.
2: Eat it, eat it. Get yourself an egg.
1: So this is a flight log from September 1st of 2003. He was on the Invincible tour at that point in time. This is the last tour he ever did. So I did say he's not as precious as Hall & Oates, but we're going to go through breakfast, lunch, dinner and dessert.
0: Right, okay.
1: Okay, so Holmesy,
0: this is what he requested.
1: Yes, this is what he requested. Plane. Well, what do you think he requested for breakfast, first of all?
0: Oh, I don't know. Eggs?
1: Eggs. Cereal, the normal stuff. Mm. No, well, for breakfast, Michael will have KFC original chicken breast fillets. He has mashed potatoes and gravy, corn, biscuits, scrambled eggs with strawberry jam, gravy and spray butter.
0: Wow.
1: Yeah. KFC for breakfast.
0: Yeah.
1: Can you imagine slamming that back? Lunch.
0: Yeah. Okay, lunch.
1: You'd think it'd be.
0: It'd be something light.
1: A sandwich or something. Well, KFC original chicken breast, mashed potatoes and gravy on the side, corn on the cob, biscuits, strawberry jam, spray butter. And if travelling for a number of consecutive days, it says here that he'll try other forms of chicken but would still like the KFC. Yeah.
0: Okay, so
1: he's
0: we're
1: even
0: getting,
1: the colonel in business.
0: Getting the idea that Michael was a KFC fan.
1: Okay, for dinner, what is he requesting?
0: A chicken.
1: Chicken? Yes, KFC, original chicken breast, mashed potatoes and gravy on the side, corn on the cob, biscuits, strawberry jam, and the spray butter. Can I just say, spray butter sounds like the most disgusting thing I've ever heard of.
0: Yeah.
1: Okay, dessert.
0: So far he's had chicken all day.
1: Yeah.
0: Kentucky fried all day. I don't know, dessert.
1: How did he stay so skinny? Having all that KFC.
0: That's what I'm thinking.
1: Yeah.
0: So for dessert, I don't know, whatever Kentucky Fried did for dessert.
1: I don't think the Colonel's doing dessert.
0: Chicken with ice cream?
1: No, well, apparently he rarely ate dessert, but will ask for a sundae one out of every 10 times that you fly with him. So he eats mostly gum and mints for dessert, or will pick a whole fruit. He likes oranges, grapes, apples and bananas.
0: Yeah, right. Well, you know, you wouldn't want to have anything unhealthy.
1: Oh, no.
0: Dessert, would you?
1: Hate to have anything unhealthy. The beverage preferences are on the list as well for the flight logs.
0: Yeah.
1: Allegedly, he liked white wine in a Diet Coke can on every flight.
0: White wine in a Diet Coke can?
1: Yeah.
0: I can understand disguising it, but I didn't think he drank at all.
1: No. Well, it says here 7-Up, Orange Crush or Fruit Punch and will sometimes drink tequila, gin or Crown Royal, which is apparently a whiskey.
0: Wow.
1: Yeah. And additional comments. I found this very funny. So he likes big red gum and lots of different gums and mints. Will eat cheese and crackers and fruit plates on very short flights. He's a timid flyer and will get out of his seat during takeoff and landing.
0: Oh.
1: He's up and about. Can you imagine the flight attendant going, Mr. Jackson?
0: Yeah, I don't
1: think. Sit in your seat.
0: Yeah, I don't think it was on a domestic flight. No. It was a private jet.
1: No, but he won't have chocolate, peanut butter, broccoli or strong scented foods. And he likes to clean after he deplanes when they land.
0: Clean what?
1: He cleans the plane.
0: Oh.
1: What a weird dude. But do you know what? With all that chicken he's eating from the Colonel, he could have had a KFC heat meal. Can you imagine the endorsements that could have come from that?
0: Oh, yeah.
1: Yeah, the KFC heat meal.
0: Thank you, Jim.
1: Yeah, well,
0: it's
1: interesting.
0: Yeah, well, from you, because you're a bit of a KFC fan. Oh, you're a nugget fan, aren't you?
1: Nuggets, so I think I could live off the Michael Jackson diet. I won't lie.
0: Really?
1: Not for breakfast, probably. But this and can the spray butter, please.
0: Yeah.
1: Don't.
0: 12 to 7.
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4: As we check in again on your latest Canberra traffic, we've got an eye on the Kingston area this morning. If you're driving around Wedgworth Avenue, Bowen Drive, Canberra Avenue or Sturt Avenue, take care. There could be a little bit of mist. There's low cloud hanging around that southern Lake Burley-Griffin suburb area. Steady traffic at the top of town at the moment on Moncrief's Horse Park Drive to and from Taylor and Climbing the Hill Horse Park Drive to the Federal Highway. Traffic impacts are continuing in May on Commonwealth Avenue for Light Rail Stage 2A. 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If you see any dramas on the roads, 1300 545 082.
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0: Forever Classic, 2CA, Tina Turner. Enough with City Limits, 2 minutes to seven. Holmesy and Gemma with you, partly cloudy today.
1: Yeah.
0: It's looking all right at the moment.
1: A bit
0: foggy. Yeah, a bit of
1: Yeah, a little bit of fog around. Looks like a horror movie.
0: Hey, your Tia is in with the latest news next.
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1: It's 8 degrees in Canberra, partly cloudy today, going for a top of 19. From the Capital Radio Newsroom, good morning. I'm Tia Priest-Willamott. An inquest into Claire Nowlan's death has begun 3 years after she was tasered by a police officer in her aged care home. Jeff Tyler reports.
7: The 95-year-old was tasered by Christian White at a Cooma aged care home in 2023 while she was holding a steak knife and using a walker. The police officer was convicted of manslaughter in 2024 and a three-day coronial inquest into her death has commenced. The court heard the focus will be on systematic issues and how to de-escalate situations involving dementia patients to prevent a reoccurrence. The three-day inquest in the Queanbeyan Coroner's Court will continue until Friday. Jeff Tyler, Capital Radio News.
1: As discussion continues around the federal budget, a Liberal ACT Senate candidate says the package falls short. Handed down on Tuesday, the budget focused heavily on changes to negative gearing and capital gains tax. Nick Tyrrell says it doesn't change much around housing.
8: And it does nothing to tackle the additional costs of building homes that require the real work. I mean, it's easy to chase the headline and say we're doing something about home prices and announce a fig leaf of putting these taxes into place.
1: Meanwhile, the ACT's RSPCA has welcomed a cash boost from the budget. $30 million has been set aside for a purpose-built facility in Pialago, replacing the ageing Western Centre. CEO Michelle Robertson says the funds are welcome.
9: What I'm truly excited about is having a fit-for-purpose vet clinic for those wonderful visitors and supporters that come out to the shelter. You know how terrible it looks. You know how difficult it is for the team to do what we need to do.
1: All three of Canberra's federal electorates have ranked in the top 10 for rental affordability, according to a new report from Anglicare Australia. The rental affordability snapshot found there are only 10 electorates in the country where median rent is considered affordable for a household on median income. Canberra, Fenner and Bean ranked in the top 10 alongside others in Victoria. Canberra locals may spot helicopters in the sky over the next few weeks as Transgrid undertakes its annual aerial patrol program. The program focuses on proactive inspections and maintenance to ensure a safe and reliable network. It'll be undertaken from today until the 26th in the ACT, Yass, Goulburn and Kangaroo Valley. And archaeologists have found evidence of dentistry in a 59,000-year-old Neanderthal tooth. Experts believe a hole in the tooth was caused by drilling to treat a cavity.
3: The latest finance report.
1: The Dow Jones is down 67 points this morning at 49,693. Gold is selling at $4,688 an ounce, and one Australian dollar is buying 72.58 US cents.
10: Sports update.
1: In women's super rugby, ACT Brumbies head coach James Irwin has named his squad for their opening trial match against the Queensland Reds. Sunday's clash is the first of three hitouts before the real season kicks off on June 7th. Irwin says he's looking forward to seeing how the number 8, Rayna Ellis, performs.
11: Their first look at super rugby and sort of their first look at the step into this space. So we're pretty excited around how some of those new players are going to go. Rayna Ellis at number 8 obviously is one of our exciting prospects, and the big challenge for her is obviously how deep we are in the back row with our Wallaroos. So these next couple of games for her are obviously a really exciting opportunity.
1: And Australian cricketers are threatening not to play in the Big Bash in 2028 unless they can be paid internationally competitive salaries. And that's the latest from the Capital Radio Newsroom.
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12: Looking again at your latest Canberra traffic and above the calm waters of Lake Burley Griffin, Commonwealth Avenue and Kings Avenue Bridge traffic is moving smoothly without a hitch. We are seeing a few early starters building quickly through from Yarra Glen and Kitchener Street on Yamba Drive. At Canberra Hospital, light busy traffic coming up from Hindbars Drive through from O'Malley. And cross-border traffic between Queanbeyan West and Fishwick on Canberra Avenue. Patchy traffic at the Harmon turn off the divided road and Newcastle Street. Anytime Fitness are celebrating their 18th birthday, so it's time to hit the club. 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
2: 2CA's four-day forecast for Canberra.
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1: Partly cloudy today and a top of 19 degrees. A possible shower tomorrow, also 19. 20 and a partly cloudy day on Saturday, then 21 and a possible shower on Sunday. 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
13: Breakfast. Today is Online Romance Day, and there's no better day to get you back in the game, Holmesy.
0: What do you mean, back in the game?
13: Well, I've drafted up a Tinder profile for you to get yourself online and find some romance.
0: I've heard so many bad stories, although...
13: Yeah.
0: Didn't you meet...
13: I met Connor. But I met him officially at a bar.
0: Oh, right. Okay.
13: Yeah. I don't like texting that much. I'm someone that has an aversion to texting. Right, so I was like,
0: an online connection initially.
13: Yep. He seems half normal. Okay. Let me go to a public place and see if he's okay.
0: That gives me...
13: Yeah, it gives you a little bit of hope. So I've drafted one up and I'll take questions at the end.
0: Well, on my behalf?
13: Yes.
0: Oh, this will be good. Interesting. 7:07 now. Holmesy and Gemma and Jack and Diane.
13: Hi.
0: Jack and Diane's show's better.
13: I wouldn't say that. Yeah. They're not writing each other Tinder profiles.
0: No, but they play a lot of John Mellencamp.
13: They do.

0: or something.
1: Yeah, it was eHarmony.
0: Was it?
1: And there's so many questions about stuff. And well, I just, I'm not into it.
0: That's why, because you are so quick to give up on all the questions, I've drafted up the profile bio. So I've got a little paragraph here.
1: All right.
0: And I'll take questions at the end.
1: Okay.
0: Okay, you ready for it?
1: Okay.
0: Oh. The kids are grown up. The dog judges me. So here I am. I'm homesy. I'm divorced, but in a hot way. I may be a baby boomer, but I know what Riz is, I think. I'm looking for someone who still believes in romance and knows how to work the computer. I'm not political or anything, but I will ruin a dinner talking about negative gearing, but only if you want me to. My hobbies, they include holding hands with Valentino at the traffic lights, searing steak year-round, and shouting at my diabetes pump. I'm seeking someone who enjoys sunsets, listening to my stories over and over and over again, and shares my dislike of Chris Steele. Not to brag or anything, but I bring my own reusable bags to the shops and still forget them in my car. I can also copy and paste. So, if you're interested in a catch like me, the air fryer's preheated. Send me a message and I'll work out how to get back to you. What do you think?
1: That's pathetic.
0: What?
1: It's pathetic.
0: Do you have any notes?
1: No. Look, sadly, most of it is true.
0: Yes.
1: Most of it is true.
0: I only go off facts and logic. Now, with this, I'm going to need a photo of you holding a fish.
1: No, I'm not going to.
0: That's what all the kids are doing these days and putting on the Tinder.
1: Yeah, okay.
0: So if you, you can get me a photo of you holding a fish by close of business today, I'll be grateful.
1: I don't think I should pursue any of that any further. I think I'll just be happy.
0: You don't want to celebrate?
1: Just be happy on my own.
0: Happy holding hands with Valentino at the traffic lights.
1: Stop it. See, that's one you didn't have to go and tell everybody about.
0: It is the truth.
1: It's just a bonding thing with me and my little mate.
0: Just the boys holding hands in the car together.
1: That's it. Thank you.
0: Yeah.
1: That'll do.
0: It's good.
1: It's 18 past 7. Thanks.
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3: Now another look at your latest Canberra traffic through from Warramanga and Canberra. Drakeford Drive past Summerland Circuit, Solwood Drive onto the Tuggeranong Parkway. Patchy traffic building up pretty quickly. The light rail stage 2A works continue along the Commonwealth Avenue Bridge, and we're seeing some light traffic above Lake Burley Griffin both ways now between the City and Parliament House. Lakeside through the Acton Tunnel already hitting its straps for an early start to Parks Way inbound. Your school run doesn't need to be a school marathon. 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That's your latest Canberra traffic.
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0: Forever Classic TCA Cold Chisel and My Baby. 25 past 7, Holmesy and Gemma with you. You know that the thing you just did? The...
1: Yeah, have you reconsidered your stance on Tinder?
0: Yeah, no, I haven't. Not on Tinder. No, I'm not gonna do that. No, I'm too scared of, you know,
1: catfishing.
0: Being, yeah, just so weird. I know.
1: There are some weirdos on there.
0: I know, and it's not me. I don't know how to figure out who's a weirdo and who's a soulmate.
1: Yeah.
0: But you've started me thinking about dating again. And I never really dated, so I don't know what it is. What dating?
1: You just meet at a bar and you just chat.
0: About what?
1: Yeah, just about anything, anything and everything. You get to know each other.
0: I am really bad at small talk. It's either like full on or nothing with me.
1: I don't know
0: if I could sit there and go, ooh, yes, the weather has been pleasant of late.
1: I excel in this area. And then I use something that they say and then I go, tell me more. And then you start to get into the deeper stuff.
0: Oh, no.
1: That's how you do it.
0: I think I'm undateable.
1: Don't write yourself off.
0: No, because Joe says occasionally, well, what are you? You've got to get out there. And but I just go, nah.
1: You don't want to celebrate online romance day, Holmesy?
0: No, I don't think so.
1: How dare you throw my Tinder draft in my face? I hope you're happy.
0: I'll sell it to someone else and just insert your name here.
1: Jeff from South Australia. He reckons he could write a better Tinder profile bio, but
0: he's not going anywhere. I thought you were very kind, given what you could have done.
1: Yeah, well.
0: Anyway, but I don't know about that.
1: It's only facts.
0: 27 past 7.
1: Like holding hands with Valentino at the lights.
0: Shut up.
1: Yeah.
0: News is next.
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11: It's 8 degrees in Canberra, partly cloudy today, going for a top of 19. From the Capital Radio Newsroom, good morning. I'm Tia Priest-Willamott. An inquest into Claire Nowlan's death has begun 3 years after she was tasered by a police officer in her aged care home. Jeff Tyler reports.
12: The 95-year-old was tasered by Christian White at a Cooma aged care home in 2023 while she was holding a steak knife and using a walker. The police officer was convicted of manslaughter in 2024 and a three-day coronial inquest into her death has commenced. The court heard the focus will be on systematic issues and how to de-escalate situations involving dementia patients to prevent a reoccurrence. The three-day inquest in the Queanbeyan Coroner's Court will continue until Friday. Jeff Tyler, Capital Radio News.
11: As discussion continues around the federal budget, a Liberal ACT Senate candidate says the package falls short. Handed down on Tuesday, the budget focused heavily on changes to negative gearing and capital gains tax. Nick Tyrrell says it doesn't change much around housing.
13: And it does nothing to tackle the additional costs of building homes that require the real work. I mean, it's easy to chase the headline and say we're doing something about home prices and announce a fig leaf of putting these taxes into place.
11: Meanwhile, the ACT's RSPCA has welcomed a cash boost from the budget. $30 million has been set aside for a purpose-built facility in Pialago, replacing the ageing Western Centre. CEO Michelle Robertson says the funds are welcome.
14: What I'm truly excited about is having a fit-for-purpose vet clinic for those wonderful visitors and supporters that come out to the shelter. You know how terrible it looks. You know how difficult it is for the team to do what we need to do.
11: All three of Canberra's federal electorates have ranked in the top 10 for rental affordability, according to a new report from Anglicare Australia. The rental affordability snapshot found there are only 10 electorates in the country where median rent is considered affordable for a household on median income. Canberra, Fenner and Bean ranked in the top 10 alongside others in Victoria. Canberra locals may spot helicopters in the sky over the next few weeks as Transgrid undertakes its annual aerial patrol program. The program focuses on proactive inspections and maintenance to ensure a safe and reliable network. It'll be undertaken from today until the 26th in the ACT, Yass, Goulburn and Kangaroo Valley. And archaeologists have found evidence of dentistry in a 59,000-year-old Neanderthal tooth. Experts believe a hole in the tooth was caused by drilling to treat a cavity.
15: The latest finance report.
11: The Dow Jones is down 67 points this morning at 49,693. Gold is selling at $4,688 an ounce and one Australian dollar is buying 72.58 US cents.
15: Sports update.
11: In women's super rugby, ACT Brumbies head coach James Irwin has named his squad for their opening trial match against the Queensland Reds. Sunday's clash is the first of three hit-outs before the real season kicks off on June 7th. Irwin says he's looking forward to seeing how the number 8, Rayna Ellis, performs.
16: Their first look at super rugby and sort of their first look at the step into this space, so we're pretty excited around some of those new players are going to go. Rayna Ellis at number 8 obviously is one of our exciting prospects, and the big challenge for her is obviously how deep we are in the back row with our Wallaroos. So these next couple of games for her are obviously a really exciting opportunity.
11: And Australian cricketers are threatening not to play in the Big Bash in 2028 unless they can be paid internationally competitive salaries. And that's the latest from the Capital Radio Newsroom.
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17: As we check in again on your latest Canberra traffic, a couple of early morning accidents to deal with. One at the Caswell Drive, Glenlock Interchange, William Hubble Drive off-ramp near Bindubi Street, Aranda, where things are building up slightly, city-bound, and across to Macquarie and Page, Coolter Drive and Belconnen Way. There's busy traffic all directions there as well. In Weston, from 9 o'clock this morning on Parkinson Street, there are roadworks on the go till 4 o'clock this afternoon, affecting between Brierley Street and Namajira Drive. ACT policing is now recruiting. Be part of a team working hard to keep Canberra safe, where everyday people do legendary work. 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And that's Canberra traffic.
18: 2CA's four-day forecast for Canberra.
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11: Partly cloudy today and a top of 19 degrees. A possible shower tomorrow, also 19. 20 degrees and a partly cloudy day on Saturday, then 21 and a possible shower on Sunday. 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
0: Breakfast on 2CA. Okay, how many remember this?
1: It's a Lost in Space ad break challenge. So
0: right, okay.
1: Get 0428 811 455 in your phone. Because you're playing against Holmesy. How well do you remember the show?
0: I remember it pretty well. I remember the robot and Doctor, what's his name?
1: Doctor Smith.
0: Yeah, Doctor Smith, you bubbling booby.
1: Yeah, it was a big show. I had it on DVD box sets. I think we had season one and two. So we had the black and whites, and season two was in colour. Wow. It was big time then.
0: Okay,
1: but we'll see how well you really remember the show.
0: 0428. 811
1: 455.
0: Get that number and get ready to answer Gemma's ad break challenge question.

0: Forever Classic 2CA and Diesel, Come to Me. 16 to 8 now, Holmesy and Gemma with you. It's time for an ad break challenge.
1: A Lost in Space themed ad break
0: now,
1: challenge.
0: Can I just tell you quickly, when we went to Los Angeles the first year, we covered the Academy Awards. We, me and a couple of mates went to a restaurant called Casa de Sol.
1: Yeah.
0: Down in the valley.
1: Who'd you see?
0: It's outside of LA. We just went there to have dinner. But sitting at the next table, one of the guys at our table went, "Shh, listen." And it was the robot.
1: No way.
0: It was the voice of the robot.
1: It not compute.
0: He was having dinner with his manager and his agent, and they started talking about the jobs and things that were coming up for him, and the guy said, "Right, that's the robot."
1: Danger, Will.
0: So he went
1: Robinson.
0: And got an autograph off him.
1: Far out. That robot is very cool. And I also found out while researching this ad break challenge that John Williams did the Lost in Space theme song, and he also did Star Wars and Jurassic Park. So this is like before he hit the big time.
0: Well, because it's a fairly interesting piece of music.
1: Yeah.
0: Let's play you another little bit. That sounds...
1: John Williams. This took me back.
0: Yeah, okay.
1: Okay.
0: All right, now let's get down to the question.
1: So we all remember Will Robinson, the robot, Dr. Smith.
0: Okay, now the rules are with an ad break challenge, you've got an ad break to get your answer to...
1: 0428 811 455. Have it locked in with your texting fingers ready.
0: Okay. All right, now no Googling.
1: No Googling on a system here. Yep. We trust you. The question is, and you've only got an ad break to figure it out, what part of Dr. Smith's body did he most often describe as extremely delicate? And he used this as an excuse to get out of everything. Was it A, his feet, B, his nerves, or C, his back? The pain, the terrible pain, oh, the pain. So what part of Dr. Smith's body did he most often describe as extremely delicate? Was it A, his feet, B, his nerves, or C, his back? And he used it as an excuse to get out of everything and anything.
0: I've written my answer down.
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1: And you only have an ad break to get your answers
0: in.
1: Let's
0: see how good your memory is.
1: Yeah. Your time, it starts now.
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3: Checking again your latest Canberra traffic and our money shot of the Commonwealth Avenue Bridge is seeing busy traffic building up between the city and Parliament House above Lake Burley Griffin this morning through light rail stage 2A works. Belconnen, Cool to Drive and Belconnen Way, take care. First responders on scene, a pedestrian e-scooter accident, and across town to Yarralumla, the Glenlock Interchange at William Hubble Drive, an accident there with a slight build-up of traffic city-bound approaching Bindubi Street. Your school run doesn't need to be a school marathon. 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
0: Yes, it's an ad break challenge.
1: And your time is up.
0: All about lost in space time is up.
1: Okay. The question was, what part of Dr. Smith's body did he most often describe as extremely delicate? Used it as an excuse to get out of just about anything.
0: Mm.
1: Was it A, his feet, B, his nerves, or C, his back?
0: Right.
1: What are you saying, Holmesy?
0: I'm going with B, his nerves, because he was a fairly...
1: Ooh, the P.
0: You bumbling boobly.
1: Oh, well, no. Sarah from Warramanga brought back a memory. Never fear, Smith is here. That was a good one.
0: Oh, okay.
1: So you've locked in B, his nerves.
0: Yep.
1: Okay, well, the answers have been coming in and there are a lot of them to get through. So Bill is locking in his feet. I mean, Sonia's saying his nerves, so she agrees with you, but just about everyone else. Mark, Sarah from Warramanga, Mark from Young also. Good morning, Mark. Kim, Deb is saying his back, Heiner, as well as Jason, Bob, Lynn, all are locking in C, his back.
0: Right.
1: And I can comfortably confirm
0: the answer is
1: that the part of Dr. Smith's body that he most often describes as extremely delicate is C, his back.
0: Duh.
1: They've beaten you, Holmesy.
0: Duh.
1: You thought you remembered it really well. You know, we were at the Powerhouse Museum one time when I was a kid in Sydney, and this is when Lost in Space was very scary to me. And the robot, they had the robot in the Powerhouse Museum.
0: Oh, yeah, yeah.
1: Terrified me for weeks. I was so scared
0: of
1: that robot. It was not good. It was very tall in real life, too, and to a six-year-old.
0: Yeah.
1: Oh, my God.
0: Yeah, a lot of kids were.
1: Yeah.
0: Anyway, there you go.
1: There you go. Congratulations to everyone who locked in C.
0: Yeah, it's 8 minutes to 8. Forever Classic. 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

0: Have a classy TCA, the Supremes with Diana Ross. It's 3 minutes to seven. 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
1: Morning.
0: You. It's starting to look good, a sunny day.
1: Yeah, fog's burning off.
0: Blue skies, the forecast is partly cloudy and 19. Tia has the latest news for us next.
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12: It's 7 degrees in Canberra, partly cloudy today and a top of 19. From the Capital Radio Newsroom, good morning. I'm Tia Priest-Willamott. Immigration and housing will be front and centre of the opposition's budget reply, which will be delivered tonight. Nelson Scott reports.
13: The coalition will respond to the government's budget and deliver its own plan of how to manage the nation's finances. Liberal leader Angus Taylor will pledge to cap net overseas migration to match the number of new homes if he wins the next election. A $5 billion housing infrastructure fund would also be established, while construction red tape will be slashed. The opposition argues the measures would help fund critical infrastructure like water and sewerage while reducing the cost of building a new home. Mr. Taylor claims his alternate budget will outline policies which boost investment, foster energy security and reward aspiration.
12: Meanwhile, the ACT Council of Social Services has responded to Tuesday's federal budget. The much-anticipated budget included a range of changes to the tax system, including reforms to negative gearing. CEO Devin Bowles says there's no cost of living relief for those on JobSeeker.
14: Anyone who's had to construct a household budget would look at the size of those payments and wonder how on earth you try to make ends meet.
12: The training of aged care staff and first responders in dealing with people with dementia will be the focus of an inquest into the death of Claire Nowland in Cooma in 2023. The inquest will be held in Queanbeyan Court until tomorrow and follows other direction hearings that took place earlier this year. Ms. Nowland died after she was tasered by former police officer Christian White in her Cooma nursing home. She fell and hit her head, dying in hospital a week after the incident occurred. The Queanbeyan Palarang Regional Council is reviewing its housing strategy. The review comes amid concerns that current housing supply in the city may struggle to keep pace with projected population growth. Mayor Kenrick Winchester says options are limited at the moment.
1: We don't have a lot of apartments. We don't have a lot of duplexes and townhouses in this sort of housing setup. So the infill housing strategy is looking at changes we can potentially make so that we are unlocking some of the unused portions of land we have within Queanbeyan.
12: And a man involved in the overdose death of Friendstar Matthew Perry has been sentenced to 2 years in prison. The BBC reporting Eric Fleming, one of five people charged after Perry's death, sourced the surgical anaesthetic ketamine from a woman dubbed the Ketamine Queen and supplied it to the actor. Mr. Fleming, a drug counsellor, pleaded guilty in August 2024.
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12: Checking petrol prices, unleaded is $1.86 at the 7-Eleven in Girilang, it's $1.81 at the Ready Express in Manuka, and it's $1.81 at the Ampol in Weston.
3: The latest finance report.
12: The Dow Jones is down 67 points this morning at 49,693. Gold is selling at $4,688 an ounce, and one Australian dollar is buying at 72.55 US cents.
3: Sports update.
12: The UC Capitals have bolstered their offensive ranks with the addition of sharpshooter Amy Atwell. Bringing Olympic and WNBA experience, Atwell has spent the past four WNBL seasons with the Perth Lynx. Atwell says her connection with Caps coach Paul Gorris with the Opals influenced her decision to move to Canberra. And Manchester City has closed the gap on leaders Arsenal with only two games to play after a clinical 3-0 win at home against Crystal Palace. And that's the latest from the Capital Radio newsroom.
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5: Now your latest Canberra traffic. If you're around Belconnen this morning, it seems first responders have cleared up from a pedestrian e-scooter accident affecting Belconnen Way and Coolter Drive. Still dealing, though, with a Yarralumla smash at the Glenlock Interchange William Hubble Drive, a build-up of traffic inbound towards Bindubi Street. For the most part, the Kingston area fog has burnt off this morning. Better visibility now along Wentworth Avenue, Canberra Avenue, Bowen Drive and Sturt Avenue. 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And that's your latest Canberra traffic.
2: 2CA's four-day forecast for Canberra.
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12: Partly cloudy today and a top of 19 degrees. A possible shower tomorrow, also 19. 20 and a partly cloudy day on Saturday, then 21 and a possible shower on Sunday. 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
0: Breakfast. Thanks to Willie Hobwood, the secret sound is worth $600. 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
15: From us to you, so don't be a fool to yourself.
0: And a burden to others.
15: Oh, well, yeah, sure. Sure. I mean, mostly yourself.
0: Yeah, yeah. You'd just be disappointed if you didn't have a go and it went off and it wasn't you and you didn't get the money. Sure, they're all things to consider, but, you know, you've probably got enough on your mind, so I'll play you the secret sound.
15: Yeah, please. Can we have a listen as a refresher?
0: Okay. Here it is. There you go.
15: Righto, feeling refreshed.
0: 6241 1053 is the number. Give us a call and improve your personal position before the next budget.
15: Yeah.
0: 7 past 8. 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
1: 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The secret. Sound.
0: Yeah, it's 11 past 8. We've got Maureen on the line to have a guess. Good morning, Maureen.
3: Good morning, Paul. Holmesy, how are you?
0: I'm good. Hey, how's beautiful downtown Ainslie this morning?
3: Magnificent.
4: Sounds good. Now, Maureen, it is online romance day today. I drafted up a Tinder profile for Holmesy, and now he's really been considering getting back in the game.
0: No, I haven't.
4: So, from a girl's perspective, Maureen, do you think he should get back in the game?
3: Absolutely. Life's too short not to.
4: That's what I'm saying, Holmesy. What do you think?
0: Oh, look, I don't know. I'm just not really, I'm not really.
4: You've been tossing around the idea. I've seen it on your
0: face. Yeah, I know. I have. I've been thinking about it. But I always predict it being a disastrous enterprise.
4: Yeah, but if you think it's going to be disastrous, it's going to end in disaster. Am I right, Maureen?
3: As long as he treads carefully, that's all I can say.
4: Tread lightly,
0: but
4: see, Holmesy.
0: I'm not good at that initial small talky, hidey-hidey thing. I'm like...
3: Straight to the point.
0: Yeah, that's pretty much it,
4: but
0: boring.
4: Maybe the person you're meeting is straight to the point as well. You never know, Holmesy, until you try.
0: It's a lucky dip. Anyway, now, Maureen, I'm going to play you the secret sound, then I'm going to ask you to tell us what it is for $600, thanks to Wheelie Hot Wood. Now, you can order your Wheelie Hot Wood online. It's really easy. 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
4: Just turns up.
0: Here it is, Maureen. Okay. Maureen's not that confident, but she said it. But what do you think the secret sound is, Maureen?
3: It's Gemma spraying on deodorant or body mist.
4: I do love a body mist.
0: Yeah, you could probably do with a bit of the old
4: deodorant. How dare you? I'm not a stinker.
0: See what I mean? See? I could be
4: tread lightly.
0: Imagine dating me. I'd be going, hey, you need a bit of...
4: That's not treading lightly, but we'll try it out anyway.
0: Okay, all right.
4: There it is. Still sticky?
0: Yeah, that's it. No, that's not what it is, Maureen, but thank you for your encouragement and thank you. Thank you for having a go, Maureen, and feel free to anytime you want to try. Okay, have a great day.
3: You too. Thank you. Bye.
0: See ya. 13 past 8. Tomorrow, $620. 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
4: Keeps going up and up.
0: And Holmesy and Gemma's secret sound.
4: That 14. Lucky lady out there, she's holding out for a hero.
0: 14 past 8.
4: It could be you, Holmesy.
0: She's holding out for life at the moment.
4: Oh.
0: Bonnie Tyler.
4: Yeah, I know.
0: Anyway.

0: Forever Classics. It's the 8. Bonnie Tyler holding out for a hero. It's 18 past 8. Holmesy and Gemma with you. Partly cloudy and 19. Yeah, Bonnie Tyler was
1: not in a good way.
0: Very unwell.
1: Yeah, well, last update we got was on Tuesday. So apparently Bonnie Tyler, she remains seriously ill but is stable following emergency intestinal surgery, because she had something that I had, so I can kind of empathise here. She had a perforated bowel, and so they have to do surgery on that, and you wouldn't wish it on your worst enemy. It is terrible. So,
0: and then, she was put into an induced coma
1: as well.
0: As they were trying to bring her out of that coma, she had a heart attack.
1: Apparently, yeah. Ah, and so the doctors are still positive that she's going to make a full recovery, so that is good news. Yep. But, yeah, we're thinking about Bonnie Tyler right now, because it is awful, awful stuff having gut problems. I remember when I got my bowel resection after I had a perforated bowel, the doctors said they'd never seen someone get up and moving the day after a resection surgery, because I was adamant. I said to them, I'm having a shower. I'm doing it. And they go, well, you need someone in there. And I go, well, get someone. Having a shower.
0: I can just see that.
1: Well, yeah, they said, I've never seen someone get up after that.
0: That's you. And maybe that's what you needed to do. And
1: well, they want you up and moving after most surgeries straight away. So that one's a pretty major one, though. So
0: good luck to Bonnie Tyler.
1: Fingers crossed for her.
0: Yeah, it's 19 past 8.
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3: Let's look again at your latest Canberra traffic. Yarralumla, the Glenlock Interchange, William Hubble Drive around Bindubi Street. They've been dealing with an accident this morning. Bumper-to-bumper traffic now. City bound through Amaroo, Ford and Gungahlin for Horse Park Drive past Mulligan's Flat Road. Coming away from Anthony Rolfe Avenue and heading towards Mapleton Avenue. Roadworks from 9 this morning in Weston, affecting Parkinson Street between Briley Street and Namajura Drive. They'll be working on asphalt patching till 4 this afternoon. 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

0: 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It's 27 past 8. Good morning.
1: Morning.
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1: And you're waking up feeling refreshed. Yeah.
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1: Lord knows I didn't.
0: The latest news will bring you back to reality. 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
14: It's 7 degrees in Canberra, partly cloudy today and a top of 19. From the Capital Radio Newsroom, good morning. I'm Tia Priest-Willamott. Immigration and housing will be front and centre of the opposition's budget reply, which will be delivered tonight. Nelson Scott reports.
15: The coalition will respond to the government's budget and deliver its own plan of how to manage the nation's finances. Liberal leader Angus Taylor will pledge to cap net overseas migration to match the number of new homes if he wins the next election. A $5 billion housing infrastructure fund would also be established, while construction red tape will be slashed. The opposition argues the measures would help fund critical infrastructure like water and sewerage while reducing the cost of building a new home. Mr. Taylor claims his alternate budget will outline policies which boost investment, foster energy security and reward aspiration.
14: Meanwhile, the ACT Council of Social Services has responded to Tuesday's federal budget. The much-anticipated budget included a range of changes to the tax system, including reforms to negative gearing. CEO Devin Bowles says there's no cost of living relief for those on JobSeeker.
16: Anyone who's had to construct a household budget would look at the size of those payments and wonder how on earth you try to make ends meet.
14: The training of aged care staff and first responders in dealing with people with dementia will be the focus of an inquest into the death of Claire Nowland in Coomer in 2023. The inquest will be held in Queanbeyan Court until tomorrow and follows other direction hearings that took place earlier this year. Ms. Nowland died after she was tasered by former police officer Christian White in her Coomer nursing home. She fell and hit her head, dying in hospital a week after the incident occurred. The Queanbeyan Palarang Regional Council is reviewing its housing strategy. The review comes amid concerns that current housing supply in the city may struggle to keep pace with projected population growth. Mayor Kenrick Winchester says options are limited at the moment.
17: We don't have a lot of apartments. We don't have a lot of duplexes and townhouses in this sort of housing setup. So the infill housing strategy is looking at changes we can potentially make so that we are unlocking some of the unused portions of land we have within Queanbeyan.
14: And a man involved in the overdose death of Friendstar Matthew Perry has been sentenced to 2 years in prison. The BBC reporting Eric Fleming, one of five people charged after Perry's death, sourced the surgical anaesthetic ketamine from a woman dubbed the Ketamine Queen and supplied it to the actor. Mr. Fleming, a drug counsellor, pleaded guilty in August 2024.
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14: Checking petrol prices, unleaded is $1.86 at the 7-Eleven in Girralang, it's $1.81 at the Ready Express in Manuka, and it's $1.81 at the Ampol in Weston.
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14: The Dow Jones is down 67 points this morning at 49,693. Gold is selling at $4,688 an ounce, and one Australian dollar is buying at 72.55 US cents.
3: Sports update.
14: The UC Capitals have bolstered their offensive ranks with the addition of sharpshooter Amy Atwell. Bringing Olympic and WNBA experience, Atwell has spent the past four WNBL seasons with the Perth Lynx. Atwell says her connection with Caps coach Paul Gorris with the Opals influenced her decision to move to Canberra. And Manchester City has closed the gap on leaders Arsenal with only two games to play after a clinical 3-0 win at home against Crystal Palace. And that's the latest from the Capital Radio newsroom.
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18: As we take another look at your latest Canberra traffic, and accident now being towed from the Glenlock Interchange, William Hubble Drive near Bindubi Street. Still a bit of traffic towards Caswell Drive, which itself is heavy city-bound, tailing back to Gungahlin Drive, Bruce. Plenty of Parksway traffic through the Acton Tunnel. As well as that, we've got building traffic on Lady Denman Drive approaching Cotter Road through Curtin. Western Roadworks in 30 minutes on Parkinson Street between Briley Street and Namatjira Drive. 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
12: 2CA's four-day forecast for Canberra.
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14: Partly cloudy today and a top of 19 degrees. A possible shower tomorrow, also 19. 20 degrees and a partly cloudy day on Saturday, then 21 and a possible shower on Sunday. 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
0: Breakfast on 2CA. Hey, I came across some of the quotes from the sports people. In this case, it's mostly AFL.
1: Because we all know live TV can go wrong.
0: Well, players and former players who turned into commentators.
1: Oh, no.
0: Yeah.
1: So it's not their first job.
0: No, it's
1: kind of the follow-up.
0: It's a scary glimpse into the brain trust. Anyway, I've got some of those for you. Maybe you'll find them amusing.
1: Okay, I'm excited.
0: Coming up, it's 23 to 9. Forever Classic. TCO. Thanks, Steve.

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0: Classic TCA, the Beach Boys, God only knows. 17 to 9 now, Holmesy and Gemma. Sparkling morning at the moment, top of 19 today.
1: Absolutely.
0: Now, sometimes footy players are a little too focused. Well, they're maybe very focused.
1: They get really into the footy.
0: Focused on the footy.
1: Yeah.
0: And I'm talking AFL in this instance. I will bring you other sports, some great quotes. But we're doing AFL.
1: Yeah, when it goes wrong.
0: Well, yeah. And then players, you know, some get chosen to be commentators or special comments after their footy career is over, which is great for them. But sometimes they and it's not their strong suit, let's just say.
1: No, and maybe there's a talking to after they say some things.
0: I remember when I was involved with the Sydney Swans, being at a couple of sessions where the boys were educated on how to handle interviews.
1: Okay.
0: No, we just got the 2 points. Oh, we got the points. It's a bit hard. So that's why some of these quotes came about, is what I'm trying to say. This one is by Brisbane Lions player Jonathan Brown. Brownie.
1: Was he big time?
0: Yeah.
1: In these days? Okay.
0: Yeah, Brownie does. I think he does radio somewhere.
1: Oh, cool.
0: Somewhere in Australia.
1: Nice.
0: Now. Anyway, and he was asked his thoughts on grand finals at night versus grand finals during the day.
1: Well, night's always better in my book.
0: And he said, well, it's basically the same, just darker.
1: Oh.
0: It's
1: an educated comment.
0: See, you could say that's pretty, you know.
1: But you can see where he's coming from.
0: It's factual because a nighttime grand final is basically the same, it's just darker.
1: Look, he's not wrong.
0: Oh, yeah.
1: He is not wrong.
0: I want to kick 70 or 80 goals this season, whichever comes first.
1: Oh,
0: said
1: dude.
0: Barry Hall.
1: Dude.
0: When he was playing for the squad.
1: Which one comes first, mate?
0: 70
1: or 80.
0: Oh, okay.
1: Figure it out.
0: I love this one, and I know this bloke.
1: Yeah.
0: Andrew Demetriou, who was the former AFL CEO.
1: Okay.
0: Famous for this quote, it's a beauty. If history repeats itself, I should think we can expect the same thing to happen again.
1: What was he talking about?
0: Well, I don't know, but it's pretty much what history repeating itself is, Andrew.
1: He's not wrong, but it's very vague, Andrew.
0: He was a very clever man, Andrew, but that quote doesn't do him justice.
1: Well, no, it really doesn't, but it's really showing off the brain power after you take a few knocks on the field.
0: Dermot Brereton. Now, sometimes the commentator will come out with a statement as just that he's stating the bleeding obvious.
1: Yeah, most of the time they do.
0: You know, they're under pressure to come up with something, and Dermot Brereton came up with this one. Well, either side could win it or it could be a draw.
1: You never know.
0: That's pretty much how the game works.
1: Again, not wrong.
0: On you, Dermy.
1: Far out. What are these guys doing? Who are they hiring?
0: This is a beauty. This is Lou Richards. If anyone listening remembers Lou Richards way back
1: in the... What was he famous for?
0: Way back in the day. He was a player he became a part of the footy show and commentated, and he was a biased Collingwood supporter. Anyway, he came up with this one. Anytime Carlton scores more than 100 points and holds the other team below 100 points, they almost always win.
1: Oh, dude.
0: Yeah, that'd be.
1: I would love to do a maths test with some of these people because the numbers are not adding up.
0: I know. Eddie Maguire, right?
1: This is
0: Eddie when he was commentating. Apart from their goals, St Kilda was scoreless in that opening quarter.
1: Okay, well, if you do take away the goals, then they would be scoreless, Eddie. Good on you.
0: And I'll leave the last one to the great Dennis Cometti.
1: Okay.
0: He had a great turn of phrase, Dennis Cometti, and I love listening to him. But there was an incident where two Fremantle players, Josh and Matthew Carr, crashed into each other. And Dennis Cometti said, how's that? A two-car collision and both with the same rego.
1: Oh, my God.
0: See, Josh and Matthew Carr.
1: I didn't think it was possible. But
0: that's clever.
1: I didn't think it was possible that some of these people sound like they've got less brain cells than me.
0: Oh, no,
1: scientists didn't think it possible.
0: That's just cruel.
1: Oh, no.
0: It's 12 to 9.
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3: Looking out again on your latest Canberra traffic and at Belconnen Way, Caswell Drive, where it's been very busy this morning with earlier accident activity. Fresh crash reported just along from Gungahlin Drive. Also very heavy going through the Acton Tunnel, Lakeside for Parksway, underneath the Commonwealth Avenue bridge into the Corridor Street roundabout. Lady Denman Drive, Curtin approaching Connor Road towards Dudley Street and Yarralumla's Adelaide Avenue, building up quickly towards Parliament House. 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

0: forever, classy TCA. And the models in Barbados, wouldn't it be nice?
1: Oh, kicking back on the beach, pina colada in hand.
0: Oh, yeah. Anyway, here we are in Canberra.
1: Yeah, morning.
0: With winter coming. But it's a good day today, though, you know, partly cloudy and 19.
1: Oh, tropical, how good.
0: Yeah, absolutely. Clouds around at the moment. Anyway, tomorrow, Kate Halfpenny joins us, Fight for Your Flashback, the comeback. The flashback comeback continues.
1: Oh, I am making a return. And so let's hope I can get another point on the board. We'll find out what's on the weekend as well with Anthony from the Canberra Digest.
0: Okay. And the secret town's worth $620. So all that. Have a great day today. Stay safe. We'll see you back here in the morning.
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14: It's 11 degrees in Canberra, partly cloudy and 19 today. From the Capital Radio Newsroom, good morning. I'm Tia Priest-Willamott. Opposition leader Angus Taylor says he makes no apologies for restricting welfare benefits and the NDIS to Australian citizens only. Mr. Taylor will outline the policy in his budget reply speech later tonight. Permanent residents waiting to become citizens would be caught up in the measure. Mr. Taylor's reply will also link housing to immigration and examine an ongoing cut to income tax. Overseas, British Prime Minister Keir Starmer is facing an unprecedented push to have him ousted from the top job. Josh Bavis reports.
2: At the start of a new parliamentary session in Westminster, the King has delivered a speech in the House of Lords promising his government will stand strong in a dangerous and volatile world. But behind the scenes, some high-ranking members of Prime Minister Keir Starmer's own team are actively pushing for his removal. Around 90 of the more than 400 Labour members of British Parliament have called on him to quit. Some within the party have suggested 43-year-old Health Secretary Wes Streeting will resign within hours and launch his own leadership challenge.
14: As the federal budget is still being unpacked, the Liberals' ACT Senate candidate believes it leaves little to be desired. The budget, delivered on Tuesday, centred around changes towards negative gearing and capital gains tax. Nick Tyrrell says it misses the mark for young people.
6: In their own budget papers, they show that it's going to result in 35,000 fewer homes being built over the next decade. So I don't know who they're trying to please with this one, but it's almost a sort of a case of trying to please everyone and ultimately pleasing nobody. So I think it was a bit of a flop.
14: Meanwhile, the budget promised a boost for the ACT's RSPCA, the budget setting aside $30 million to go towards a purpose-built facility in Pialago. CEO Michelle Robertson says it's a welcome move.
8: With this additional $30 million on top of the ACT government funding, it means that we can actually build what we need, and that brings us very close to the costs that have been provided to us, and construction is really expensive.
14: And a task force is set to be launched to spark a national conversation about early detection of Australia's most common cancer. Each year, 29,000 men are diagnosed with prostate cancer and almost 4,000 die. Former Deputy Prime Minister Wayne Swan, who lost his father to the disease and faced his own diagnosis, will chair the committee. Swan says early detection saves lives.
15: So many men die a painful death because they're simply unaware that they've been at risk and it is diagnosed far too late. We can avoid so many deaths from prostate cancer if people are aware of the risks and talk to their doctor and get tested.
16: Sports update.
14: There's positive news for Canberra Raiders fans, with star forward Simi Sasangi cleared of any structural shoulder damage. Sasangi picked up the injury during the Green Machines' round 10 defeat to the Panthers, with scans initially ruling him out for an estimated 4 to 6 weeks. In women's Super Rugby, ACT Brumbies head coach James Irwin has named his side to face the Queensland Reds in the team's first trial match. This Sunday's trial match is the first of three ahead of the season properly starting on June 7th. Irwin says it's a great opportunity for players to make their mark.
17: Pre-season game one, there's a good mix of obviously some of our Pack 4 group coming back in, obviously a number of our sort of core group coming out of 2025, and then there's sort of some of our new signings. Their first look at Super Rugby.
14: And former Australian cricketer Marcus North has made history after being confirmed as England men's new national selector. It's the first time a foreigner has been named for the role. And that's the latest from the Capital Radio newsroom.
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18: Picking again your latest Canberra traffic in Casey this morning at the roundabout, Horse Park Drive, Gungarland Drive, Clary Hermes Drive, very busy traffic, Killaway Avenue and Anne Clark Avenue, very busy at that roundabout as well near the Ovals.
19: 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You're up to date with Canberra traffic.
3: 2CA's four-day forecast for Canberra.
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14: Partly cloudy today and a top of 19 degrees. A possible shower tomorrow, also 19. 20 and a partly cloudy day on Saturday, then 21 and a possible shower on Sunday. 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

From one Eric straight into another. 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

Here, Let Me Tempt You. From a classic 2CI with Jukebox Saturday Night. Yep, it is back. Hambra's longest-running party is back Saturday night from 6. We are your own personal mixtape. Invite us around, turn us on and turn us up. This is Forever Classic 2CA, turning up the cars right now.

0: Adams, it's the Groover from Vancouver on your Thursday morning. Forever Classic TCA, that's how we wrap up a 30-minute music marathon. 12 degrees right now, you feeling it? Cloudy, showers later this morning and this afternoon, some light winds around as well, but no warnings for the area. Without a 7 overnight tomorrow, rounding out your week with a partly cloudy Friday, some early fog. Showers late morning and afternoon again, top around 19, a partly cloudy 20 on Saturday, and for Sunday, showers returning, morning fog at a top around about 21 degrees. KC, yeah, probably the only bit of sunshine you'll see for a couple of days next to 2CA.
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0: Tom Petty's Learning to Fly, all a part of your Thursday morning from a classic 2CA. Yes, a station that's, getting ready for another 70 Sunday morning. Kathy Dean, as we speak, preparing. Yes, she gets into the zone. 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It returns this Sunday from 6 here at Forever Classic 2ZR.
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0: Only one station across the nation's capital. 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
13: It's 14 degrees in Canberra, partly cloudy today and a top of 19. From the Capital Radio Newsroom, good morning. I'm Tia Priest-Willamott. An inquest into the death of 95-year-old Claire Nowland at a Cooma nursing home in 2023 is taking place this week in Queanbeyan. Ms Nowland fell and hit her head after being tasered by former police officer Christian White at a nursing home. The 95-year-old died in hospital 1 week later. Also across the border, the Queanbeyan Palaring Regional Council is assessing its housing strategy. The moves come as the city's housing options aren't expected to keep up with population growth. Mayor Kenrick Winchester says it's about keeping options open.
14: And we're looking at housing options that we have within Queanbeyan itself, Queanbeyan, Queanbeyan East and Crestwood, and whether or not in the decades to come we need to be making changes to any of our planning setup that we have so that we are So people who are looking to develop are able to, come up with the options that people are looking for.
13: The ACT Council of Social Services has weighed in on Tuesday's federal budget. The widely anticipated budget has brought changes to the tax system and negative gearing. CEO Devin Bowles says it's a welcome budget but misses the mark.
15: What this budget misses out is any significant way of addressing the people who are on income support payments. And that's really important right now.
13: Research shows most employers, as well as most applicants, are using artificial intelligence to navigate job applications. A Michael Page report has found more than a third of hiring managers are unable to tell whether a resume was written by a human. Managing Director David George says...